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0: For the next two decades, the case remained unsolved until new technology allowed investigators to do what had once been impossible. 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
3: I'm Dave Packer. Passengers on the cruise ship Hondius will arrive at the port of Tenerife in the Canary Islands tomorrow after they were exposed to an outbreak of the hantavirus. ABC's Maggie Rulli is in the Canary Islands.
4: Once that ship is anchored offshore, they plan to start evacuations as soon as possible. The Spanish government wants to get those passengers off of the Canary Islands and onwards towards their home countries. Now, for the Americans, that means they'll be met and escorted by the CDC, taken back to the States, and sent straight to the National Quarantine Unit in Omaha, Nebraska.
3: Officials say 11 people rushed to a hospital following a boat explosion off the waters of Miami this afternoon. Something that looks like an oil spill off Iran's coast, but Iranian officials insist there's been no damage to its storage facilities. Iran's Revolutionary Guard Navy warning of a heavy assault on one of the U.S. bases in the region if Iranian oil tankers or commercial vessels are attacked. But the ceasefire appears to be holding. This is ABC News.
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1: Norman T. Ballone, assistant janitor.
2: Yeah?
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9: Gosh-a-rooney, Mike. 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
10: 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The coffee beans grow delicious with flavor as they ripen in the moist mountain air. To grow coffee this good, you need the Colombian rain. 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

0: Radcliffe.
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0: We are not going to write a jingle about the Delta stewardesses.
2: Lovely, charming, beautiful
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0: Don't want to hear about that. 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
3: 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Delta is the jet for you.
0: Oh, Radcliffe.
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2: 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How the hell are you gonna have a hit if you don't play something?
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1: Because you could get away with so much.
7: You did get away with so much.
2: It could never happen now. I mean, they'd be some TMZ guy in a tree. Look what they're doing now.
1: Young guys with too much money. It's a recipe for disaster. And it was.
2: Indestructible. Live forever.
1: And when he was gone, it changed forever. I will never stop thinking of my brothers as my brothers.
2: Somebody always steps up and we survive it somehow. We are still our brothers.
4: Something I've done since I'm 9 years old and will never go away.
1: In a span of 50 years, there are going to be changes. The realization becomes, you know, we're all replaceable. We're all replaceable.

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1: Flashback. You say you play America's first secret agent, James T. West, in this new CBS series, The Wild, Wild West.
2: Yes, it takes place in the 1880s.
1: What are you doing there?
2: I'm just unscrewing the small derringer from my heel.
1: I see. Now what are you doing?
2: I'm triggering the secret compartment in my carpet bag here, which houses a complete laboratory for mixing explosives.
1: Amazing. And this is your fantastically equipped private railway car, complete with pool table.
2: Right. Watch that eight ball. It's loaded with nitro.
1: Gee, I can't wait to see all this on the Wild Wild West.
2: We'll be on every Friday on CBS.
1: This secret agent you play, does he work for the U.S. government?
2: Well, let's just say he has a certain link with Washington.
1: Mm-hmm. There's a certain bond there?
2: No, not any more so than any of the other secret agent shows this season.

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2: Hey, there's Carol Burnett.
1: We can't go in during rehearsal, but I can tell you this. 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
3: Then she'll trot a hot kabob, she'll twirl and waltz and dances. 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
6: Is that her?
1: She's the other half.
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0: prefers the 70s.
1: Who get the Rainier Ale?
2: That's Earl Bailey. She says her canary taught her that song.
1: Well, that's true, honey. And it's funny because he used to just mope around his cage all day. That canary really had the blues. And he was afraid of the cat.
2: He was young.
1: Who are you talking about, the canary?
2: Yeah.
1: Of course, darling. One day, listen, I poured some Rainier Ale in this child's water cup. And that canary tore the bars off his cage. He chased the cat out of the house and came back in singing.

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1: This is the music of the birds. It's like the birds' music on the album, Ballad of Easy Rider. Because a lot of it has a kind of a same quality about it. Not that it's repetitious, but that it seems that there is a flow to this music. There are no secret meanings and no hidden codes. And it's the music about America, too. And it's the birds. The river flows. Birds have been around for 5-6 years. They've been trendsetters. They've been ahead of their time. And they seem to speak for a lot of people, a lot of ways. And this new album of theirs, Ballad of Easy Rider, seems to speak for a lot of people, too. Birds on Columbia.
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0: also stands for quite terrific.
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0: don't forget to put the sign up for this evening, George.
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2: 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You know how he hangs around on anything important going on.
0: Well, forget about him. We're going to have a nice, peaceful day in the country.
2: Ah, I can hardly wait.
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5: Well, I'm heading out. Don't know exactly where I'll be going, but I have a hunch the fishing's going to be great. 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You'll see Jimmy Dean riding into the wilds of New Mexico to dart and tag a mountain lion. 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A sage grouse shoot with Dale Robertson and Cale Yarbrough. Rooster fishing with Artie Johnson. And looking for the big daddy of Bahamian angling, a great blue marlin with Cameron Mitchell. Your kind of excitement? Then watch for the American Sportsman on Sunday afternoons right here on ABC.
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10: in. 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
11: Advertising. Fascinating.
10: Sir, I'm in a big hurry. I have to be in Fiji tomorrow to shoot a television commercial.
11: Fiji?
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5: Officials are in the Canary Islands awaiting the arrival of the passengers on board the luxury cruise ship where there's been a hantavirus outbreak. Dr. Maria von Kerkhove with the Department of Epidemic and Pandemic Management.
6: The ship will anchor and that there will be small boats that will take some of the passengers, and it will be done in a very choreographed, coordinated way, in a very protected way. Bring those passengers to shore. There will be a screening that will take place.
5: A boat explosion near a popular South Florida sandbar sent 11 people to the hospital with serious injuries this afternoon. The U.S. is still waiting for Iran's response to a proposed interim agreement that could end the two-month war and reopen the Strait of Hormuz. President Trump telling a French reporter today he expects to hear from Iran, quote, very soon. At Denver International Airport, a Frontier Airlines jet hitting and killing a trespasser who was on the runway during takeoff. Preliminary reports say five people taken to the hospital. This is ABC News.
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0: Meet the Swinger, the incredible new Polaroid land camera for $19.95. 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
1: I'm Jim Lovell. 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Breakfast with Tang. Like the study says, there's a definite connection between the stomach and the head.
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11: Well, best timing?
12: Sure. I think it's time you got rid of that old car with a big dent across the front.
11: The big dent across the front of my car?
12: 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Because I noticed when I backed out of the garage this morning that the dent on the front of your car is the same as the dent on the back of my car.
11: Honey.
12: Well, you've always told me to make ends meet.

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2: We're talking here with Bob Crane, star of CBS Television's hilarious new Friday night show, debuting this fall in color, Hogan's Heroes. What's it all about, Bob?
3: Well, it's all about World War II.
2: Well, it sounds pretty uproarious so far. Now, where does it take place?
3: In a prisoner of war camp in Germany.
2: Always a good situation in comedy locale. What's the plot,
3: Bob? Well, you see, we have an escape tunnel dug under the barracks. Mm-hmm. We have our own tailor making civilian clothes.
2: Well,
3: we can make counterfeit German money, phony passports, guns.
2: All right under the noses of the German guard?
3: Yeah, and each week we nearly get caught smuggling the men out.
2: What are some of the other amusing ingredients?
4: German police dogs, machine guns, the Gestapo.
2: Just a few of the laugh-provoking elements to be seen this fall on Hogan's Heroes. Shall we say, if you liked World War II, you'll love Hogan's Heroes.
3: Let's not say that.

0: The only way you're going to get away from it all is to get above it all. And the only way you're going to get above it all is to fly. As a TWA hostess, there's no 9-to-5 hassle. And since we fly all over the world, our hostesses fly all over the world. And there are a lot of fantastic people and things out there to get to know. Besides, above all that, the pay is pretty good.
1: Bush Natural Light.
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12: Ladies and gentlemen, Miss Jackie DeShette. 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Jackie DeShannon, A Now Need. This is a Jackie DeShannon special, spotlighting Mama's song, I Let Go Completely, River of Love. 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

0: Mystery Date, the thrilling new Milton Bradley game of romance and mystery that's just for you. 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When you open the door, will your mystery date be a dream or a dud?
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2: Hey, you know the critic George Jean Nothing? 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
3: 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Or what?
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5: Well, you know Harry. 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He looks like a troll. So he says to Paula Prentice, he says, "Lady, you've got a short circuit." So she says, "Well, lengthen it." Harry fell off his chair.
6: I married you. 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
9: Our guest today is Eddie Albert, star of the new CBS television show Green Acres. You'll be on every Wednesday night in color, will you, Eddie?
10: That's right. Green Acres is a comedy series about a lawyer and his wife who tire of the big city and move to a rural community.
9: I see. Well, what's his psychological motivation for such a move?
10: I beg your pardon?
9: I mean, a well-adjusted person wouldn't just give up a successful career and his whole way of life without some reason, either conscious or unconscious.
10: Listen, I think you're making too much out of this.
9: Why do you feel so defensive about this, Ed?
10: I am not defensive, I just think...
9: Does it make you feel better to take out your hostilities on me, isn't it?
10: I am not being hostile! I am just trying to tell you that Green Acres is going to be a funny show. A very funny show!
9: I hope so, for your sake. You need something to relieve that hostility.
11: Hey, look, it's over on CBS. Judas and World, here we come.
12: Oh, you finished your cornflakes already?
13: Had you both.
12: Uncle Jed, what's troubling you, boy? Ellie Mae's been eating Kellogg's cornflakes for a long time.
14: Haven't we all?
12: Yeah, but why ain't she tall up yet?
14: Well, Jethro, Kellogg's cornflakes don't act on girls same way they do boys. They don't tall up, they kind of...
12: Girl
14: up? Girl up?
12: Yeah.
14: Eat your cornflakes.
15: The Beverly Hillbillies has been presented by Kellogg's Cornflakes. From Kellogg's of Battle Creek.
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2: 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Jerry Garcia probably would get busted again. 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

0: The Swinger, the incredible new Polaroid land camera for $19.95. 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
5: ABC News, I'm Dave Packer. The Hantavirus-infected cruise ship to arrive soon in the Canary Islands with more than 100 passengers and crew on board. An American doctor who's a passenger stepped in to help others after the ship's doctor fell ill. Dr. Stephen Cornfield, an oncologist from Oregon, says the crew and the passengers were cooperative and understanding.
6: I have nothing but accolades for this boat and everybody on it.
5: A tragedy on the tarmac at Denver International Airport last night. Someone trespassed onto the runway and was killed by a plane taking off, sucked into the plane's engine, causing an engine fire and evacuation of the plane. Five people hurt. A boat explosion near a popular South Florida sandbar sent several people to the hospital with serious injuries this afternoon. Officials say 11 people were taken to local hospitals, some even airlifted. Israel launched drone strikes in Lebanon today, killing four people just south of Beirut, while a series of airstrikes on southern Lebanon killed at least 13. This is ABC News.
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0: world of crime, there are no winners. There are only losers. Two-time losers, three-time losers, and the biggest loser of them all. Virgil Starkweather, Mr. Bates.
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3: Well, listen to him, folks. 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
7: Virgil basically was a good fellow.
4: I think actually, if he'd been a successful criminal, it would have been all right. 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
8: Hey, where is everybody? We called the break off. Why didn't somebody tell me?
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7: The sun goes up and the sun comes down. Everybody smiles or a couple frown. Another exciting day in our town. Mayberry RFD. There's Andy and there's Opie and there's R&B and there's Emmett and Howard and Goober. That's me, just a laughing and a scratching like a dog with a flea in Mayberry RFD. Kim Berry moved in and just for fun we had a tater sack race. Son of a gun. That's how these big dudes are done in Mayberry RFD. The gang's all here, ain't that a blessing? But the show's got a new name just to kind of keep you guessing. It's still Monday night and we're still CBSing, but it's Mayberry RFD.

0: flashback.
1: You were saying, Mr. Clampett?
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1: Pardon?
2: Well, Petticoat Junction is back on CBS this fall every Tuesday night. And then there's a new one that's starting called Green Acres every Wednesday night.
1: Well, what about your show, The Beverly Hillbillies? I mean, isn't that a hillbilly show?
2: No, it's just a story about an everyday American family, their love, their dreams, how they manage to retain emotional stability in an otherwise chaotic world.
1: Well, The Beverly Hillbillies is a more intellectual show than I realized. It's returning to CBS this fall, of course.
2: Certainly. Same place, Wednesday night. There has to be some place on television for Egghead show.
1: Egghead?
2: Yeah, in the first show, Granny throws a possum omelet at me and I get egg all over.

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10: 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A small program of small points about a small car.
11: The very fact that it's small is one of the things that makes it easy to hate the Volkswagen. Particularly if you're driving something else. How can you like a car that can wriggle into a parking space you don't even bother to slow up for? Or scoot through holes in traffic you couldn't use unless you wanted to change the shape of your car? And then there's the Volkswagen economy bit. It isn't easy to feel kindly toward a car whose air-cooled engine doesn't use any antifreeze, that gets about 40,000 miles on a set of tires, and averages 29 miles to a gallon. Of course, there is a way to bring a little love back into your heart. You could always trade in your big car on a Volkswagen and let the rest of the world hate you.
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2: Where'd you get that tan?
3: How I got into this predicament, I'll never know. Absolutely incredible. I, Boris Dmitrievich Grushenko, about to

0: half that eat. Then came the war.
1: Napoleon has invaded Austria.
2: Fellas, I'm a pacifist. I don't believe in war.
3: Boris, you can't be serious. You're talking about Mother Russia.
2: She's not my mother. My mother's standing right here, and she's not going to let her youngest baby get shrapnel in his gum.
0: I recall the rigors of military training.
4: You're the worst soldier I ever seen.
0: The horrors of the battlefield. I remember my brief but torrid affair with the Countess Alexandrovna, the most exciting woman in all of St. Petersburg.
5: You're the greatest lover I've ever had.
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7: Shall we say pistols at dawn?
2: Well, we can say it. I don't know what it means, but we can say it.
0: My duel to the death with the evil Ivan. And above all, my conquest of Sonia. Our marriage was the happiest time of my life, until she conceived the plan that was to be my downfall.
3: Let's assassinate Napoleon.
0: I tried to reason with her, but it was no use.
8: You found me attractive as a man?
3: Yes, I think that's your best bet.
0: The rest is history. Woody Allen, Diane Keaton, Love and Death.
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5: 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I am human? 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
6: Leave me alone, I'm trying to work.
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0: about to float. Shall I get dressed? How is it for a movie time?
1: 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Hey, that's some closet you've got there.
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6: That's right. Green Acres is a comedy series about a lawyer and his wife who tire of the big city and move to a rural community.
5: I see. 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
6: I am not defensive, I just think...
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6: 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I am just trying to tell you that Green Acres is going to be a funny show. A very funny show!
5: 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You need something to relieve that hostility.
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3: Baby, I'm yours.
1: A dozen super hits all on one great album. Hold On, I'm Coming by Sam and Dave. When a Man Loves a Woman by Percy Sledge. And the Young Rascals' Good Lovin'. They're all here on the new Atlantic album titled The Super Hits. Eddie Floyd's Knock on Wood. Numbers by Booker T and the MGs. Carla Thomas, the Marquise. And Wilson Pickett's In the Midnight Hour. 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
1: In the suburbs of D.C., a woman fails to show up for work and is found brutally murdered.
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1: For the next two decades, the case remained unsolved until new technology allowed investigators to do what had once been impossible. 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
4: ABC News, I'm Dave Packer. The cruise ship linked to a deadly Hantavirus outbreak with 140 people on board, including 17 Americans, anchoring overnight off Spain's Canary Islands.
1: Authorities are currently investigating 8 cases related to the Hantavirus outbreak and its origins. 3 people have died, all passengers of the MV Hondius. The MV Hondius has been traveling to the Canary Islands in Spain since it left Cape Verde on Wednesday.
4: ABC's Maggie Rooley. A boat explosion near a popular South Florida sandbar off Miami sent 11 people to the hospital with serious injuries Saturday afternoon. In Denver, a Frontier Airlines jet hitting and killing a person who was on the runway during takeoff. It started an engine fire. The plane was evacuated and 5 people were said to have been taken to the hospital. Under a new Trump administration proposal, guns could be mailed through the United States Postal Service. It's been illegal, except for licensed dealers, since the 1920s as part of efforts back then to curb crime. This is ABC News.
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0: This September, you'll come home to some familiar faces. 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
2: 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Does that mean kids can see it without their parents?
3: It's 35 already?
4: Eddie, 35 is an ancient.
3: Ancient for some things, Dad.

0: everybody what's new.
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2: 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Jones!
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5: We decided that we would just take all the difficult, unbelievably impossible kids and send them straight to you. What do you think of that?
6: Should I tell him?
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7: I'm a policeman.
6: Can Chad Smith, the policeman, separate himself from Chad Smith, the father?
7: I can draw the line.
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0: Monday. Monday. Monday's the greatest day of the week. Monday used to be a horrible drag for me, but not anymore. Why? Why? Because Monday night is NFL football night. That's why. It's been the answer to a dream. The three-day weekend. Another chance. It's glorious. What makes Monday night great are the guys who call the games. Gifford, Meredith, and Cosell. You can hear the thunder in their names. Take Frank Gifford, All-American at USC, All-Pro for the New York Giants. He's going to be the anchor man and call the games play-by-play. He's a terrific guy and a fun dresser. Then there's Dandy Don Meredith, All-American at SMU, star quarterback of the Dallas Cowboys, and the captain of the 4-H Club State Championship Shrub Judging Team. That's the kind of guy he is. Makes you think, don't it? And last, but not least, the Hatchet Man. Howard Cosell, winner of journalism's treasured Golden Eagle Award. And who among us will ever forget his legendary interview with Attila the Hun? Far out, isn't he? Monday, the answer to the four-day week, the three-day weekend. I love it. It's bigger than life.
1: Each year, the ABC Sunday Night Movie has presented outstanding feature films. 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Such internationally acclaimed movies as The Longest Day.
2: Under the command of General Eisenhower, Allied naval forces began landing Allied armies this morning on the northern coast of France.
1: Robert Mitchum, Henry Fonda, John Wayne, Rod Steiger.
3: Really killed a man?
1: Richard Burton.
3: You mean face to face? No. Neither did I.
1: True Grit.
4: They say he has grit.
5: He's a notorious thumper. He's not a man I would care to share a bed with.
1: John Wayne, Glenn Campbell, Kim Darby.
6: God, she reminds me of me.
1: Von Ryan's Express.
7: Ryan, Joseph L., United States Army Air Corps, 071-8359. Don't you salute senior officers in your Army, Major?
1: Frank Sinatra, Trevor Howard, Edward Mulhare.

0: love of Ivy.
1: Why would he want to take me out?
2: Maybe he's looking for a religious experience.
0: Sidney Poitier, Beau Bridges.
3: Huh? Huh? No, no, maybe that's as simple as that. Maybe all Ivy needs is some guy to romance her a little.
4: Beaten up by a lot of colored people.
0: Cleopatra.
5: You will kneel.
6: I will what?
5: On your knees.
6: You dare ask the proconsul of Rome to...
5: I asked it of Julius Caesar. I demand it of you.
0: Elizabeth Taylor, Richard Burton, Rex Harrison.
7: Where is Egypt?

0: impressive, isn't it? But there's more. Much, much more. El Dorado. Love. Murderer's Row. A Lovely Way to Die. The Silencers. Lord Jim. Three on a Couch. Five Card Stud. Moratori. Day of the Evil Gun. The ABC Sunday Night Movie. Original motion pictures for television. ABC produces them proudly. ABC produces the movie of the week.
1: You will never see your wife and daughter again.
2: June 5th, 1966, killed in action in helicopter crash.
3: You have no idea how good it was to see you, Joe.
0: Dennis Weaver stars in The Forgotten Man.
4: How old are you?
5: 16.
0: To be single.
4: 16.
0: To be swinging. That's what you think.
4: 16? Why do you dress like... Why do you dress like this?
5: Trying to look 17.
4: Oh, no, you don't.
6: What kind of a boy is it? Goes around 37 years, never married. Interior decorators, that's what kind.
7: Thank God we've got money. I'll take you to the best psychiatrist we can find.
0: Bill Bixby, Jack Albertson, and Southern.
8: What?
9: Are you Mr. John Gaines?
8: Yes.
9: Mr. Gaines, I think you're my father.
0: Congratulations, it's a boy. An overcrowded nation accepts a new law. One child to a family. One more, and the law is broken.
10: Ma'am, would you open your coat?
11: Let's go.
12: Well, you're gonna hurt him. You're hurting her.
11: She already has a child. That's why she's under arrest.
10: You better face it, Alan. They're not gonna let that baby live.
13: It's all done with kindness, quickly, efficiently.
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13: No, Mr. Miller, you're wrong. In this day and age, not every human being has the right to live.
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0: Michael Cole, Van Heflin, Harry Guardino, The Last Child.
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2: This is your roving reporter, Scoop Newsworthy, standing in front of the actual rehearsal hall where the Jackson 5 are preparing for their Indiana concert. We wish we could take you inside, but nobody's allowed in while they're rehearsing, you see. So, what... Hi.
3: How you doing?
2: Scoop Newsworthy.
3: Yeah.
2: Yeah.
3: What's going on?
2: Jackson 5's rehearsing in there, but you can't go in.
3: J5?
2: But you can't go in. You're going to be thrown right out. Even if we wanted to go in there, we couldn't because the security is so tight that any unauthorized individual going through that door will be forcibly ejected, you see. Folks, I'm sorry, but you can't go in there, kiddies, because the sign says no admittance. This Scoop Newsworthy, I'll get him.

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0: one. 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And with the one I had left, I started swinging faster and faster. Faster and faster, I swung me trusty cutlass. 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
1: You just swung that rusty cutlass, I guess.
0: No. Just then they started towards me, and my cutlass was going around so fast, just like a lawnmower, and it slashed off every one of their heads.

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0: That'll be the day.
1: All right, watch this. Okay, people, and now when I give you the cue, I want the 700-foot mountain of whipped cream to roll into Lake Michigan, which has been drained and filled with hot chocolate. Then the Royal Canadian Air Force will fly overhead towing a 10-ton maraschino cherry, which will be dropped into the whipped cream for the cheering of 25,000 extras. All right, cue the mountain. Now, want to try that on television?
0: Well...
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0: Don't want to hear about that. 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
1: Five, four, three, two, one. Blast off for the Fantastic Space Age Shock Show. The Wizard of Mars, starring John Carradine. 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Never before in the history of motion picture technology has there been anything like the frightening new dimension of ultra depth. It's not 3D, it's new. The most thrilling movie experience of all time. The Wizard of Mars dares you to remain seated as gigantic fireballs crash out of the screen and explode over your head. The Wizard of Mars double dares you to remain in the theater as a Martian electrical storm crashes into the audience. The Wizard of Mars triple dares you to retain control of your mind as telepathic creatures attack your brain, crash diving into a thundering time storm to experience the most incredible screen journey ever taken. A beautiful girl and three desperate men against the fury of Mars, the alien beauty of the Martian landscape, and the glistening subterranean Martian canals as you ride the rapids into the fiery depths of the Martian underworld. Journey through the Valley of Fire at the center of the Red Planet. Enter, if you dare, the haunted Martian city of the dead. Beware of the ghost-like creatures who refuse to die. Encounter the Colossus of the Universe, the mighty Wizard of Mars, conqueror of a thousand worlds, master of the stars. Witness a battle with a gigantic spiked pendulum of death at the center of time. See the Holocaust as two great universal forces destroy the mighty Martian time building. Don't miss The Wizard of Mars, starring John Carradine as the Wizard, with this great cast at a specially equipped theater or drive-in in ultra depth, color by deluxe.
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0: Deadlier.

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Schlitz, the beer that takes 1,174 careful steps to brew. That makes it the most carefully brewed beer

0: remembers the 70s.
1: Who get the Rainier Ale?
2: That's Pearl Bailey. She says her canary taught her that song.
1: Well, that's true, honey. And it's funny because he used to just mope around his cage all day. That canary really had the blues. And he was afraid of the cat.
2: He was young.
1: Who are you talking about, the canary?
2: Yeah.
1: Of course, darling. One day, listen, I poured some Rainier Ale in this child's water cup. And that canary tore the bars off his cage. He chased the cat out of the house and came back in singing.

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8: ABC News, I'm Dave Packard. Passengers on a Dutch hantavirus-infected cruise ship arriving in the Canary Islands overnight, three people have died. The CDC officials will be standing by to meet the passengers. Dr. Maria Van Kerkhove, Director of the Department of Epidemic and Pandemic Management.
9: Right now, there's nobody on board that has any symptoms, including passengers and crew. That's great news.
8: 17 Americans on board. First responders in Florida's Miami-Dade rushed to a popular sandbar Saturday afternoon after a boat explosion. 11 people taken to a local area hospital. In Denver, a Frontier Airlines jet hitting and killing a trespasser who was on the runway during takeoff. The engine went on fire when the man was partially sucked in. The plane evacuated, a dozen passengers reporting minor injuries. Investigators in Central California say a new search of property linked to the family of convicted killer Paul Flores did not uncover the remains of Kristen Smart nearly 30 years after she vanished. This is ABC News.
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0: Peter Falk is Mikey.
1: I got a terrific suggestion for you, Nick. I suggest you find somebody you can trust.
0: John Cassavetes is Nicky.
2: They're gonna kill me. Nick, they're gonna kill me.
0: Mikey and Nicky. On a night like this, there are no rules.
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4: 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To shoot you in a movie house?
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5: I'm really getting the treatment. Tonight's my night.
0: On a night like this, there is no trust.
5: They're gonna kill me. Honey, I'm serious now.
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0: There is no time.
2: 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They're gonna kill me.
1: You are not gonna die.
0: On a night like this, there is no choice. Peter Falk, John Cassavetes, Mikey and Nicky. 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
12: 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I think it's time you got rid of that old car with a big dent across the front.
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12: 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Because I noticed when I backed out of the garage this morning that the dent on the front of your car is the same as the dent on the back of my car.
11: Honey.
12: Well, you've always told me to make ends meet.

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1: Gomer Pyle, an upright all-American boy, the very backbone of the U.S. Marine Corps. And his sergeant thinks he'll become one of the outstanding figures of history. But Gomer, even when he's asleep, doesn't see himself as the great spirit of 76. Or Napoleon. Besides, he never met Josephine. Or the Laughing Cavalier. The Laughing Cavalier? Or Washington crossing the Delaware. Or even as General Jackson. No, Gomer is just a good-natured goof-up. He fires at something and hits it. It's amazing how many of the wrong things he does right. Gomer, the happy-go-lucky corn country recruit, heads his sergeant toward the guardhouse and you to a riot of laughter. Golly, in blushing colors.

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1: 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Out of sight. 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It's out of sight.
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11: Hey, you know the critic George Jean Nothing? 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
13: Come with anybody? 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
10: Well, you know Harry, he never laughs. 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So he says to Paula Prentice, he says, "Lady, you've got a short circuit." So she says, "Well, lengthen it." Harry fell off his chair.
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1: Ladies and gentlemen, Miss Jackie DeShannon. 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

Wouldn't it be great to be a Scandinavian blonde and have men think you're the most beautiful kind of blonde there is? 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You'll get a lot more than just blonde.

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1: Hey, yo, Vinny. You got it?
2: What?
1: My English homework. Epstein said you do.
2: Oh, no, Freddie, man. It went smack out of my head. Last night, I was sitting down ready to do it, right? The phone rings. It's Kiki Kornberg. I couldn't believe it. She asked me to come over because she's afraid to watch Laverne and Shirley alone.
1: Yeah, well, thanks a lot, Vinny. Because of you, I'ma get an F in English.
2: Oh, Freddie, look, if it makes you feel any better, so am I.
1: Well, it don't. Linguini brain.
2: Hey, who you calling linguini brain? Look, Freddie, I mean, you gotta be pretty stupid to think somebody like me could even do your homework.
1: All right, hey, come on now. Watching a fight, I ain't in. It makes me nervous.
2: I'm still curious. Know your ABCs. Oh, sure, I don't know my ABCs.
1: What comes after C?
3: Hey! What are you guys fighting about?
1: Homework.
3: You guys are fighting about homework? I think I'm in the wrong school.
1: Look, Mr. Cotter, Freddie's mad at Vinny because Vinny didn't do Freddie's English homework like I told him.
3: Wait a second. You're mad at Vinny because Vinny didn't do his homework?
1: Nah.
3: Oh, and Vinny did do his homework?
2: No.
3: Well, that's stupid. I mean, why would I think that Vinny's going to do his homework?
1: Look, Mr. Cotter, nobody cares whether Vinny does his homework. Vinny didn't do Freddie's English homework like I told him.
2: Wait a minute.
3: Vinny didn't do Freddie's English homework like Juan told him. Did Juan do anybody's homework? Did Freddie do anybody's homework? Why would anybody do Vinny's homework?
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1: Next time you're at Veterans Stadium, look for Carol Ann Zackney. 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
17: ABC News, I'm Dave Packer. The cruise ship linked to a deadly Hantavirus outbreak with 140 people on board, including 17 Americans, anchoring overnight off Spain's Canary Islands.
14: Authorities are currently investigating 8 cases related to the Hantavirus outbreak and its origins. 3 people have died, all passengers of the MV Hondius. The MV Hondius has been traveling to the Canary Islands in Spain since it left Cape Verde on Wednesday.
17: ABC's Maggie Rooley. A boat explosion near a popular South Florida sandbar off Miami sent 11 people to the hospital with serious injuries Saturday afternoon. In Denver, a Frontier Airlines jet hitting and killing a person who was on the runway during takeoff. It started an engine fire. The plane was evacuated and 5 people were said to have been taken to the hospital. Under a new Trump administration proposal, guns could be mailed through the United States Postal Service. It's been illegal except for licensed dealers since the 1920s as part of efforts back then to curb crime. This is ABC News.
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7: Partly cloudy skies through the overnight hours with lows in the mid-40s. Partly sunny on Sunday, chance of a shower with highs in the upper 60s. Showers likely Sunday night, lows in the lower 40s. Mostly cloudy on Monday, showers in the morning with highs in the mid-50s. Partly cloudy Monday night, lows in the mid-30s. And on Tuesday, mostly sunny skies with highs in the upper 50s.
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0: You say you play America's first secret agent, James T. West, in this new CBS series, The Wild, Wild West?
1: Yes, it takes place in the 1880s.
0: What are you doing there?
1: I'm just unscrewing the small derringer from my heel.
0: I see. Now what are you doing?
1: I'm triggering the secret compartment in my carpet bag here, which houses a complete laboratory for mixing explosives.
0: Amazing. And this is your fantastically equipped private railway car, complete with pool table.
1: Right. Watch that eight ball. It's loaded with nitro.
0: Gee, I can't wait to see all this on the Wild, Wild West.
1: We'll be on every Friday on CBS.
0: This secret agent you play, does he work for the U.S. government?
1: Well, let's just say he has a certain link with Washington.
0: Mm-hmm. There's a certain bond there?
1: No, not any more so than any of the other secret agent shows this season.
2: Hey, look, it's over on CBS. Tunis and World, here we come.
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1: 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Meet Jerry Landers. Just an average guy. Married. Father of two. Every day he drives his late model car to Food World, where he is assistant manager, in line for a promotion. Bright, personable, competent. Jerry Landers has every reason to believe he's a young man with a future. And he is, but it isn't at Food World.
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3: God grants you an interview. It's a gag.
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5: Not what you expected. John this.
1: Warner Brothers presents John Denver and George Burns in...
6: Oh, God.
7: I thought you didn't believe in me.
6: That's just an expression.
7: I'm more than that. I want you to spread the word. There I am. I exist.
3: And you think it's God?
8: Well, he thinks he's God. And I'm in no position to argue with him.
6: I'm not a nut.
7: The ball is rolling.
6: Right over me.
7: Now watch over you.
6: Oh, no.
3: Jerry, are you seeing now that you saw God?
8: Three times.
5: God can't make appearances all over, don't you understand?
8: No, I don't.
5: People would be dropping dead from hysterics.
9: Can you sign this, please?
1: 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What if you were given a chance,
5: Jerry,
1: to meet and speak
5: up here
1: with God?
5: Let's go for a ride.
1: What would it take to convince you it wasn't a joke?
6: Change the weather.
5: A little rain?
6: Yeah, a small shower.
5: One small shower, you got it.
6: It's not raining outside. It's just in here. This is fantastic.
10: Thank you. Here it is. As seen through the eyes of Jerry Landers, God.
1: What would be the reaction of your friends and family?
3: You're going to get God arrested.
5: We hit the papers, a little TV.
6: I'm liable to lose my job. Now, I am not crazy.
11: Well, God may have been interested in talking to you as an assistant manager. Now, we'll just see how he feels about you as a bag stuffer.
6: And I don't need some child psychiatrist to tell me that I didn't talk to God, because I did.
5: Lose a job, save a world.
1: And of all the people in the world, why would he...
6: I am not crazy.
1: Pick you.
5: To try a little harder to get the word out.
6: Well, I'll give it another shot.
5: That's my boy.
1: Oh, God. A funny, feel-good sort of movie. About a mixed blessing.
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6: It all began in 1989 when America and Russia sent men and women to live on the moon. And look at who we sent. Strong. Staunch, clever, daring, handsome, resourceful Jerry Lewis.
7: It's way, way up, way, way up, way, way up.
6: But can Jerry do it alone? Of course not. He needs a girl. And Connie Stevens is the way, way out beauty the computer picked to be Jerry's partner and bride.
8: I resent being asked to go up there for the sole purpose of his masculine needs.
9: But that's not true. You're being sent up there as part of a scientific team.
8: Scientific team, huh? The only reason I'm being asked to go up there is because I happen to be built a little differently than Mr. Madden.
10: It works better that way. Now, how do you know you wouldn't like me if you got to know me a little better?
6: And when you get to know him a little better, you'll find that Jerry has love and laugh troubles wherever he goes. Whether he's getting blasted off by a double-crossed dame.
11: Why, you miserable, no good, date-breaking, two-timing...
6: Or blasting on to his way, way out honeymoon love nest on the moon. Where it stays dark 14 nights long.
8: After all, this is only the first night. I still have 364 more to go. Go ahead, Peter. Take me. I'm yours.
6: And look at who the Russians sent. Anita Ekberg as the lunar love bug will have you blushing when she makes it a honeymoon for three.
12: Is that enough during the 14 days of daylight? Now at the beginning of 14 days of night.
6: And Dick Shawn as the red dreadnought who loves to dance, loves to party, loves to love.
13: I come to give you love. Romance and laughter.
6: And then there's Robert Morton, Jerry's Peeping Tom boss. Who was that?
14: Who was what?
15: That off naked Patty is Mrs. Mandible. What have you done with her?
6: Complicating matters further are Dennis Weaver and Howard Morris as Hoffman and Schmidland, the love-starved astronauts stuck on the moon for a year without women. Yeah, it's the wild space comedy that's so far out, it's in.
16: And it's idiots like you that get us into trouble jumping into conclusions.
14: Sir, no one called me, and

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1: Norman T. Ballone, assistant janitor.
2: Yeah?
1: I am here to inform you that everyone in this unbelievably large advertising agency has been fired.
2: Oh, no.
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2: Really?
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1: Splendid. In 3 hours, you will address the stockholders at our annual meeting.
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1: I'm afraid not, Mr.
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5: Hi, team. 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
6: Gosh, a Rooney, Mike. 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
7: We're talking here with Bob Crane, star of CBS Television's hilarious new Friday night show, debuting this fall in color, Hogan's Heroes. What's it all about, Bob?
8: Well, it's all about World War II.
7: Well, it sounds pretty uproarious so far. Now, where does it take place?
8: In a prisoner of war camp in Germany.
7: Always a good situation in comedy locale. What's the plot,
8: Bob? Well, you see, we have an escape tunnel dug under the barracks.
7: Mm-hmm.
8: We have our own tailor making civilian clothes.
7: Well.
8: We can make counterfeit German money, phony passports, guns.
7: All right under the noses of the German guard.
8: Yeah, and each week we nearly get caught smuggling the men out.
7: What are some of the other amusing ingredients?
8: German police dogs, machine guns, the Gestapo.
7: Just a few of the laugh-provoking elements to be seen this fall on Hogan's Heroes. Shall we say, if you liked World War II, you'll love Hogan's Heroes.
8: Let's not say that, no.
9: Hey, look, it's over on CBS. 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

0: know, Radcliffe.
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8: Oh, great master, I have traveled far to seek your wisdom. Speak to me.
9: Close the door, it's cold there.
8: Sir, I crave the meaning of life.
9: How do you earn your bread, my son?
8: Well,
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9: Do you tend sheep?
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9: Advertising. Fascinating.
8: Yes, sir, I'm in a big hurry. I have to be in Fiji tomorrow to shoot a television commercial.
9: Fiji?
8: Yeah, we found a place there that looks exactly like Columbus, Ohio.
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9: All right, sir. Let me check my wisdom book, see what we can
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9: find.
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8: What?
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8: 38%.
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8: Yeah, but what about happiness and stuff?
9: 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It's great impact at a price you can still afford, and you'll be very happy.
8: That's it?
9: Yeah. And when you go out, close the door real tight, because
8: it's cold
9: in here and I got a runny nose.
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11: Flashback. You were saying, Mr. Clampett?
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11: Pardon?
12: Well, Petticoat Junction is back on CBS this fall every Tuesday night. And then there's a new one starting called Green Acres every Wednesday night.
11: Well, what about your show, The Beverly Hillbillies? I mean, isn't that a hillbilly show?
12: No, it's just a story about an everyday American family, their love, their dreams, how they manage to retain emotional stability in an otherwise chaotic world.
11: Well, The Beverly Hillbillies is a more intellectual show than I realized. It's returning to CBS this fall, of course.
12: Certainly. Same place, Wednesday night. There has to be some place on television for egghead shows.
11: Egghead?
12: Yeah, in the first show, Granny throws a possum omelet at me and I get egg all over.

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everybody knows that we don't generally sing about religion. But we felt this was a story that had to be told. Why, there's a message here for everybody, whether you're young or old. Shame on the world.

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9: We toss it into the machine, add a dash of strategy and position, a pinch of research, a generous portion of your money.
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15: 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In tails or seven veils or dressed like half a cow.
19: Moo.
20: Is that her?
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8: That sounds great.
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20: Would you like a second cup of coffee?
21: 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I'm late.
20: Second cup?
21: Oh, I drank too much coffee at the office, dear. No more, honey. I'm too full.
20: It wasn't hard to realize that the second cup was my coffee's moment of truth. 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Frankly, I'm too good a wife not to want to make really good coffee. But first I had to buy really good coffee. 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

0: This album's titled The Super Hits, and it means what it says. Recent hits like Aretha Franklin's Respect, Wilson Pickett's Mustang Sally, and this blockbuster by Barbara Lewis.
1: Baby, I'm yours.
0: A dozen super hits all on one great album. Hold On, I'm Coming by Sam and Dave. When a Man Loves a Woman by Percy Sledge. And the Young Rascals' Good Lovin'. They're all here on the new Atlantic album titled The Super Hits. Eddie Floyd's Knock on Wood, numbers by Booker T and the MGs, Carla Thomas, the Marquise, and Wilson Pickett's In the Midnight Hour. 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

0: I see myself being handed from man to man as if I were an amusement from men who only have had me and never really loved me. I don't think it's possible for a man to really love a woman like me. He only has her somehow.
1: I still don't know much about your attitude towards marriage.
0: How's yours? Adequate, as they say.
1: No, it's more than adequate. It's good.

0: want you, Laura. I want you.
1: Do you think I like what I've become? That the boy's grown and raised and not needing me anymore? Me filling these unwanted ears with petty tasks and busy little trivialities.
2: Is this something close to married love? I've never known anything like this particular feeling that I feel with you. I've, of course, wondered about it. The way you feel to me. And how do you, I suppose? The pleasure that comes whenever I think of you. Oh, God, I envy her. I hate her. I hate her and I envy her and I want to be her.
1: I'm not talking about the trustees. I'm talking about this girl. You were in love with her. Are you still in love with her?
2: You mean you told her about me?
0: Yes.
2: How could you bring yourself to tell anyone about me? It's too private. Don't touch me! Go away!
3: From the very beginning, they knew it was wrong. But nothing could keep them apart. Elizabeth Taylor and Richard Burton, The Sandpiper.

0: remembers the 70s.
1: Didn't know your own brother-in-law was an inventor, huh?
2: Gee, this machine takes up your whole basement.
1: It's the Addmaster 2000. It can do anything your ad agency can do.
2: This machine will buy me lunch.
1: No, but it will make all your media buying decisions, what, where, how much.
2: How does the machine work?
1: Well, let's take you. You're selling shoes.
2: Shirts,
1: right. Say we take the shirt you got on.
2: I'm really happy with my ad agency.
1: We toss it into the machine, add a dash of strategy and position, a pinch of research, a generous portion of your money.
2: Whoa.
1: Voila, out comes the media buy.
2: It says TV and newspaper, buy now.
1: That's media buying, neat, huh?
2: How come it doesn't say radio?
1: Ray what?
2: See, my agency says that in today's economy, radio is a great way to stretch the budget.
1: Well, we just
2: and
1: can't.
2: You can still afford to buy enough frequency in radio, and it targets people with the money to spend, and it sells.
1: Well, radio is good.
2: But the ad machine didn't know that.
1: Needs a few adjustments.
2: Can I get my shirt back now?
1: Oh, sure. Oh, I'm sorry. I think you just lost it.
3: 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Red hot because it works. 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They brought you this message.
4: 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You say you play America's first secret agent, James T. West, in this new CBS series, The Wild, Wild West.
5: Yes, it takes place in the 1880s.
4: What are you doing there?
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4: 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Now what are you doing?
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5: 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It's loaded with nitro.
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4: This secret agent you play, does he work for the U.S. government?
5: Well, let's just say he has a certain link with Washington.
4: Mm-hmm. There's a certain bond there?
5: No, not any more so than any of the other secret agent shows this season.

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1: 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He looks like a troll. So he says to Paula Prentice, he says, "Lady, you've got a short circuit." So she says, "Well, lengthen it." 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
2: This is the music of the birds. Like the birds' music on the album, Ballad of Easy Rider. Because a lot of it has a kind of a same quality about it. Not that it's repetitious, but that it seems that there is a flow to this music. There are no secret meanings and no hidden codes. And it's the music about America, too. And it's the birds. The birds have been around for 5-6 years. They've been trendsetters. They've been ahead of their time. And they seem to speak for a lot of people, a lot of ways. And this new album of theirs, Ballad of Easy Rider, seems to speak for a lot of people too. Birds on Columbia.
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1: 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I guess I'm just a fool for them sweet young things. So the men folks here in Righteous County started getting up about it. They wanted to nail my love right to the wall.
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5: ABC News, I'm Dave Packard. Passengers on a Dutch hantavirus-infected cruise ship arriving in the Canary Islands overnight, three people have died. The CDC officials will be standing by to meet the passengers. Dr. Maria Van Kerkhove, Director of the Department of Epidemic and Pandemic Management.
6: Right now, there's nobody on board that has any symptoms, including passengers and crew. That's great news.
5: 17 Americans on board. First responders in Florida's Miami-Dade rushed to a popular sandbar Saturday afternoon after a boat explosion. 11 people taken to a local area hospital. In Denver, a Frontier Airlines jet hitting and killing a trespasser who was on the runway during takeoff. The engine went on fire when the man was partially sucked in. The plane evacuated, a dozen passengers reporting minor injuries. Investigators in Central California say a new search of property linked to the family of convicted killer Paul Flores did not uncover the remains of Kristen Smart nearly 30 years after she vanished. This is ABC News.
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2: So that's why I stopped by the National Bank of Commerce, 1525 Elm, and talked with one of Jack Lawrence men about financing our new car. All we do now is find the car we want and tell the dealer to phone NBC.
3: And I heard Jack Lawrence say on the radio that you can take up to 36 months to repay, and on NBC's low bank rates, too.
2: They'll even include our insurance premiums on the payments.
3: Isn't that typical of the National Bank of Commerce? They make everything so easy. The best financing on the best cars with the best timing.
2: Well, best timing?
3: Sure. I think it's time you got rid of that old car with a big dent across the front.
2: That big dent across the front of my car?
3: Say, do you suppose NBC would give us a his and her auto loan? Because I noticed when I backed out of the garage this morning that the dent on the front of your car is the same as the dent on the back of my car.
2: Honey?
3: Well, you've always told me to make ends meet.

0: flashback.
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1: Attention music lovers, attention fun lovers, attention television lovers. The Monkees is here. 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Jump up, lie down, go mad, you'll never be the same. 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

Here's the only place I know of where you get a second chance in life. The International Dateline. Cross it, and you get to spend yesterday all over again. That's worth celebrating. With all the gusto you can grab, even in the beer you drink. Why settle for less? When you're out of Schlitz, you're out of beer.

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0: What has Sheraton done for you lately?
1: 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Just call 800-325-3535.
0: That's what Sheraton says.
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3: Sure. I think it's time you got rid of that old car with a big dent across the front.
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3: 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Because I noticed when I backed out of the garage this morning that the dent on the front of your car is the same as the dent on the back of my car.
2: Honey.
3: Well, you've always told me to make ends meet.

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2: All right, watch this. Okay, people, and now when I give you the cue, I want the 700-foot mountain of whipped cream to roll into Lake Michigan, which has been drained and filled with hot chocolate. Then the Royal Canadian Air Force will fly overhead towing a 10-ton maraschino cherry, which will be dropped into the whipped cream for the cheering of 25,000 extras. All right, cue the mountain. You're the Air Force.

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8: The sun goes up and the sun comes down. Everybody smiles or a couple frown. Another exciting day in our town. Mayberry RFD. There's Andy and there's Opie, there's I.B. And there's Emmett and Howard and Goober. That's me, just a laughing and a scratching like a dog with a flea in Mayberry RFD. Ken Berry moved in, and just for fun, we had a tater sack race. Son of a gun, that's how these big dudes are done in Mayberry RFD. The gang's all here, ain't that a blessing, but the show's got a new name just to kind of keep you guessing. It's still Monday night, and we're still CBSing, but it's Mayberry RFD.

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1: There's a bright new look in the friendly skies. 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

The Hollywood Reporter said, "It's not often that someone gets a standing ovation at the Troubadour. Elton John did twice."

Meet the Swinger, the incredible new Polaroid land camera for $19.95. 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

0: Yes, ask for Old Spice Lime Aftershave. 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
0: For the next two decades, the case remained unsolved until new technology allowed investigators to do what had once been impossible. 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
3: I'm Dave Packard. The cruise ship linked to a deadly Honda virus outbreak with 140 people on board, including 17 Americans, anchoring overnight off Spain's Canary Islands.
0: Authorities are currently investigating 8 cases related to the Honda virus outbreak and its origins. 3 people have died, all passengers of the MV Hondius. The MV Hondius has been traveling to the Canary Islands in Spain since it left Cape Verde on Wednesday.
3: ABC's Maggie Ruley. A boat explosion near a popular South Florida sandbar off Miami sent 11 people to the hospital with serious injuries Saturday afternoon. In Denver, a Frontier Airlines jet hitting and killing a person who was on the runway during takeoff. It started an engine fire. The plane was evacuated and 5 people were said to have been taken to the hospital. Under a new Trump administration proposal, guns could be mailed through the United States Postal Service. It's been illegal except for licensed dealers since the 1920s as part of efforts back then to curb crime. This is ABC News.
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24: Pardon?
29: Well, Petticoat Junction is back on CBS this fall every Tuesday night. And then there's a new one starting called Green Acres every Wednesday night.
24: Well, what about your show, The Beverly Hillbillies? I mean, isn't that a hillbilly show?
29: No, it's just a story about an everyday American family, their love, their dream, how they manage to retain emotional stability in an otherwise chaotic world.
24: Well, The Beverly Hillbillies is a more intellectual show than I realized. It's returning to CBS this fall, of course.
29: Certainly. Same place, Wednesday night. There has to be someplace on television for egghead shows.
24: Egghead?
29: Yeah, in the first show, Granny throws a possum omelet at me and I get egg all over my head.
0: Hey, look, it's over on CBS. Julius and World, here we come.
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0: flashback.
1: Well, thank you from again, okay?
2: See ya.
1: Well, how do you like that? Thanks for the tip, mister. They make me so mad. What do they think this is? Some kind of depression or something? You know, I have a lot of decent tip all day. I mean, I'm kind of a starved to death in this business. Say, Harvey, you don't think it's my breath? Yeah, probably my breath. Got any mouthwash?
3: Yeah. Use my Listerine.
1: Ooh, Listerine. That sounds bad.
3: Ah, it's strong to last long, Louise.
1: I don't know.
3: Besides, Listerine kills germs that can cause bad breath. Go on. Give it a try.
1: Okay, anything for a tip. A dollar? Hey, mister, thanks for the tip.
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2: We're talking here with Bob Crane, star of CBS Television's hilarious new Friday night show, debuting this fall in color, Hogan's Heroes. What's it all about, Bob?
3: Well, it's all about World War II.
2: Well, it sounds pretty uproarious so far. Now, where does it take place?
3: In a prisoner of war camp in Germany.
2: Always a good situation, comedy locale. What's the plot,
3: Well, you see, we have an escape tunnel dug under the barracks. Mm-hmm. We have our own tailor making civilian clothes.
2: Well,
3: we can make counterfeit German money, phony passports, guns.
2: All right under the noses of the German guards?
3: Yeah, and each week we nearly get caught smuggling the men out.
2: What are some of the other amusing ingredients?
4: German police dogs, machine guns, the Gestapo.
2: Just a few of the laugh-provoking elements to be seen this fall on Hogan's Heroes. Shall we say, if you liked World War II, you'll love Hogan's Heroes.
3: Let's not say that.

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2: Our guest today is Eddie Albert, star of the new CBS television show Green Acres. You'll be on every Wednesday night in color, will you, Eddie?
3: That's right. Green Acres is a comedy series about a lawyer and his wife who tire of the big city and move to a rural community.
2: I see. Well, what's his psychological motivation for such a move?
3: I beg your pardon?
2: I mean, a well-adjusted person wouldn't just give up a successful career and his whole way of life without some reason, either conscious or unconscious.
3: Listen, I think you're making too much out of this.
2: Why do you feel so defensive about this, Ed?
3: I am not defensive. I just think...
2: Does it make you feel better to take out your hostilities on me, isn't it?
3: I am not being hostile. I am just trying to tell you that Green Acres is going to be a funny show. A very funny show.
2: I hope so, for your sake. You need something to relieve that hostility.

a day begins. For Eastern Airlines, another busy day. This day, 200,000 Americans will fly. One out of every six on Eastern. Eastern will service over 80% of America's industrial area and the capital cities of Canada, the United States, Mexico, Bermuda, and Puerto Rico. 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Eastern, an airline with a big day's work to do.

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3: 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This Jack's is delicious.
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3: We had ham last night, remember?
2: Let's see. 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
2: 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When people get that funny feeling...
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3: Should I?
0: The party's never over while that funny feeling comes over Sandra Dean, overcomes Bobby Darin, drives Donald O'Connor into the arms of the law, has Nita Talbot playing peekaboo, and Larry Storch punching.
3: You deliberately led me on to humiliate me, and you have. 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
3: This fall, Andy Griffith takes a crack at the Generation Gap as the headmaster. 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
5: ABC News, I'm Brian Clark. Spanish health officials are overseeing the disembarkation of passengers from the Dutch cruise ship hit by hantavirus. There are 17 Americans on board the ship, including Dr. Stephen Kornfeld from Bend, Oregon. He says he jumped into action to help passengers after the ship's doctor got sick.
6: I was already embroiled in it, so there's no way I was going to just go back to my room and say, I'm just a passenger, leave me alone. And then it just kind of escalated.
5: The American passengers will be flown to Nebraska for evaluation and quarantine. Fire officials in Miami-Dade County, Florida, say 15 people were transported to hospital Saturday after a possible boat explosion near a popular sandbar. They have not released information about their conditions. Kuwait's defense ministry says it responded to a drone attack, the latest test to the ongoing ceasefire, as the U.S. awaits Iran's response to its latest proposal to end the war and reopen the Strait of Hormuz. This is ABC News.
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1: Does he have to draw you
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1: Does he have to spell it out? Face it, girl. It's over.
2: Nancy's hit song, Face It, Girl, is just the beginning, though.
1: The look.
2: Nancy lends her special touch to the look of love. One like you, love is blue. And adds an easy bossa beat to hits like Gentle on My Mind.
1: That you're moving on in back roads are rivers of my memory. 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

0: Meet the Swinger, the incredible new Polaroid land camera for $19.95. 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

0: Minneapolis. New life, new job. Well, not a new job yet. First, I had to go on an interview at a local TV station. The head of the news department seemed interested in my experience.
1: How old are you?
0: 30.
1: No hedging? No, how old do I look?
0: Why hedge? How old do I look?
1: 30. What's your religion?
0: Mr. Grant, I'm not quite sure how to say this, but you're not allowed to ask that when someone's interviewing for a job. It's against the law.
2: You want to call a cop?
0: No.
1: Good.
2: Would you think I was violating your civil rights if I asked if you're married?
0: A Presbyterian.
2: What?
0: I decided I'd rather answer your religion question.
2: Divorced, huh?
0: No.
2: Separated?
0: No.
2: Never married?
0: No.
2: Why?
0: Why? How am I supposed to answer a question like that?
1: Forget it. Are you tight?
0: There's no simple answer to that question.
3: Yes, there is. You can either say, no, I can't type, or yes, I can type.
0: Oh, no, there's no simple answer to why a person isn't married.
1: How many reasons can there be?
0: 65.
2: 65 reasons?
0: Words per minute.
3: Let me guess.
4: Why, typing question.
0: Yes.
2: Look, miss, just so you're not the first person I get overtime on a job interview, will you please answer the questions as I ask them?
0: Yes, Mr. Grant, I could do that, but it does seem to me that you've been asking an awful lot of personal questions that don't have a thing to do with my qualifications for this job.
1: You know what? You got spunk.
0: Well...
1: I hate spunk. Tell you what. We'll try you for a couple of weeks, see how it works out.
0: Oh.
1: No matter what happens, no hard feelings.
0: No.
1: If I don't like you, I'll fire you.
0: What?
1: If you don't like me, I'll fire you.
0: Well, that really seems fair. what is the job?
1: Job doesn't pay as good as it sounds.
0: Well, what is it?
1: The job that's open is associate producer. What's the matter?
0: Nothing. I like it. Associate producer.
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2: What happened, man?
3: Everything's cool. I called up Aunt Esther, and she's on the way over here.
4: Esther! You call Aunt Esther up? Now everybody in town is going to know about this.
2: Was Aunt Esther a talker or something?
4: Is she a talker? Her mouth's so big you can put your head in it with your hat on.
3: Pop, we need Aunt Esther. Now she's the one with the habeas corpus.
4: Yeah, she got a big one of them too.
3: I suppose you don't want Esther to get us out of here, huh? You just want to stay in here.
4: Maybe. If they give me a cell with a decent toilet.
5: Dinner is served.
6: Is it dinner?
5: There's a fried rag bologna sandwich on toast, hot, warm milk, Tootsie Roll Pops. And I warm that up for you if you want me to. No? Well, bon appetit, amigo. Bon appetit.
4: Oh, yeah. Yeah, I can't eat this here. I can't eat it. I'm going on a hunger strike. You hear that, City Hall? I'm going to hunger strike!
2: Would you quiet down? That's not going to help.
4: I can't eat no sandwiches. Sandwiches make me burp.
2: Hey, eat your Tootsie Roll Pop, Pop. That's good.
4: What a way to spend my last days. Sitting between two dummies sucking on a Tootsie Roll Pop.
5: Well, here they are, ma'am. Winking, blinking, and nod.
2: Man, Aunt Esther, we glad to see you.
7: Well, I'm sure not glad to see you, at least not in jail.
4: Oh, why'd you shut up, Esther?
7: You just keep sucking on that sucker. And when I pull your chain, you bark. Otherwise, don't you say nothing. Lamont Sampson, I'm ashamed of you. If your mother was alive to see you right now, this would break her heart. This would kill her. Hey, you over there. Aren't you Rita Lawson's boy, Rollo?
8: Yes, ma'am.
7: Just wait till Rita hears about this. It's gonna break her heart.
2: Say, Aunt Esther, are you gonna help us get out of here?
7: They're checking it out upstairs. Fred Sanford, I'm glad my sister isn't here to see this and see the awful stain you put on our family.
4: Listen, Esther. I didn't put no stain on your family. Your family was stained when I met y'all.
7: Don't you talk about my family.
4: I talk about your family. Every time a baby was born, they had that ugly stain on them. That's right. That ugly stain. Even Ajax couldn't do nothing with a stain on them.
7: How dare you say something like that about my family? Why, you bean-eating bear hugger.
2: You keep going over there.
9: Just a minute, please. All right, now. Fred Sanford, Lamont Sanford, and Rollo Lawson.
2: Yeah, that's us.
9: And you're the men who were brought in here in conjunction with the raid on the pornographic film factory, right?
4: Yeah, but we were framed. We're innocent.
2: Wait a minute. Don't let them spoil it for us.
7: Yeah, shut your double-breasted lips. You dirty old man. Guilt is written all over your neck.
9: Will you hold it, please?
4: Will you just shut your...
7: if you... Don't you tell me to shut up.
9: Thank you. We can get this thing all cleared up right away. Now, I'm sorry if your detention has inconvenienced you, gentlemen, but we had to check out your story. And you've been exonerated.
6: Hey, you. Say, can we get out of here now, Lieutenant?
9: That's right. Open up the gate and let him go.
7: Wait a minute. Hold.
9: What?
7: Don't let him out yet.
6: What?
7: I got something to say to him.
9: Well, can't you say it to him out on the street?
7: These heathens ain't gonna stand still and listen to this. Isaiah, chapter 42, verse 5-7.
6: Oh, shit.

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6: Wait a minute.
1: No, it's all right. I'm one of the 8 beautiful girls, 8. Well, the makeup helps a lot.
0: Barbara Streisand. Omar Sharif, Anne Francis, Kay Medford, and Walter Pidgeon.

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1: In her Academy Award-winning...

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1: They'll even include our insurance premiums in on the payments.
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1: Well, best timing?
2: Sure. I think it's time you got rid of that old car with a big dent across the front.
1: The big dent across the front of my car?
2: Say, do you suppose NBC would give us a his and her auto loan? Because I noticed when I backed out of the garage this morning that the dent on the front of your car is the same as the dent on the back of my car.
1: Honey?
2: Well, you've always told me to make ends meet.

0: flashback.
1: What makes the O. Henry bar so intense? I'm here to tell you that the O. Henry bar has a touch of fudge. A touch of fudge? So a touch of fudge, you mean there are actually fingerprints in the fudge? People are touching it? No, it's a touch of fudge. They were not touching the fudge. If they touched it, they might have had gloves on. It was very clean operation.
2: O. Henry, the only candy bar with milk chocolate, peanuts, caramel, and a touch of fudge.
1: So they were touching that? No. Oh, Henry, this stuff is intense!
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2: Say something.
3: Something should happen here. I don't know.
2: You're supposed to tell me about the gold show. We're supposed to get a telegram here.
3: Supposed to get a telegram. Where's the stage manager?
2: Supposed to get a telegram from my uncle or something.
4: Where's the stage manager?
2: Never mind. So they forgot the telegram. So I'll tell a story. Once upon a time.
5: Telegram.
2: Once upon a time.
5: Telegram for Luke
2: Costello. Once upon a time there was a telegram for Luke. See what I mean?
3: Yeah. There it is.
2: It was early. Just a minute. What branch of the Western Union are you from?
5: Santa Monica Beach.
2: She's from the Santa Monica Beach.
3: So what?
2: If I want to send an answer to this telegram, how do I get to Santa Monica Beach?
5: Well, you go all the way out Wilshire Boulevard till you get to the ocean, then you turn west.
2: How far west?
5: Till your hat starts to float.
2: You know, we didn't have to have her come in the first place, did we?
3: But it's still good advice. Let me see this.
2: Oh! Hey, the show is starting now.
3: Yeah, all right, wait a minute. This is from your Uncle Tom. Get this. He struck gold in Alaska. Boy, we're rich.
2: What do you mean we're rich? That's my Uncle Tom.
3: What's the difference? Uncle, smunkle. We're rich. Let's go home.
2: Let's go home and pack. Come on.
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15: The sun goes up and the sun comes down. Everybody smiles or a couple frown. Another exciting day in our town. Mayberry, RFD. There's Andy and there's Opie and there's R.A.B. and there's Emmett and Howard and Goober. That's me, just a laughing and a scratching like a dog with a flea in Mayberry, R.L.D. Ken Berry moved in, and just for fun, we had a tater sack race. Son of a gun, that's how these big dues are done in Mayberry, R.L.D. The gang's all here, ain't that a blessing? But the show's got a new name just to kind of keep you guessing. It's still Monday night and we're still CBSing, but it's Mayberry, R.L.D.

0: no, Radcliffe.
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0: We are not going to write a jingle about the Delta stewardesses.
2: Lovely, charming, beautiful
0: people
2: girl.
0: Don't want to hear about that. What we need is a jingle about the magnificent Delta jets, the power and thrust. 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
3: 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Everybody sure adores it when the dinner time comes due. Champagne too. And guess who pours it? Delta is the jet for you.
4: Only a man who's been there can tell you where the gusto world is. 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Right down to the beer he drinks. Schlitz. 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
2: 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Trisha wasn't schizophrenic, just senile at 23. She had no fun. She didn't neck. Only short, kinky-haired boys called her. They were ashamed of their bodies.
3: 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Got my chips cashed in. 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Like to do the man.
2: 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You'd complain. 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Jerry Garcia probably would get busted again. 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

0: I'm awake.
1: Welcome.
0: I'm awake. Hey, what is this?
2: Very good, John. It's Waco's. Can you read?
0: Of course. Let me see that. Waco's keep alert tablets. No water needed. Dissolves quickly in your mouth. Hey, this is great. Oh, we ought to get an A tomorrow.
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0: No one, me and she.
1: You did it again. Open the door. Not back home. This is a big city where everybody hates everybody. So you can't open the door.
2: Who is it?
1: Me. Hurry, open the door.
2: Who's me?
0: He is a cartoonist with a television show starring Jetman. She is with the tourist aide, and she can't help getting involved.
2: If he had a job, he could stay in this country.
1: You know what he does?
3: Yes.
1: What?
3: He's a shepherd.
0: It could only happen in a converted carriage house next to a fire station as Richard Benjamin and Paula Prentice live happily ever after as he and she.
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8: 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I think it's time you got rid of that old car with a big dent across the front.
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7: Honey.
8: Well, you've always told me to make ends meet.
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Properly. 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Yeah. I'll just say one, two, because it can always be cut out.

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1: 1 week from tonight, on this same station at this same time, Lucy, Ricky, and Little Ricky will be back. Yes, America's favorite television program, I Love Lucy, will be back. You'll love her more than ever. You'll get more laughs, more fun, more thrills. Remember when the whole nation was waiting for little Ricky to be born, and suddenly the great moment arrived?
2: Ricky, this is it.
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2: Oh, great master, I have traveled far to seek your wisdom. Speak to me.
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2: Sir, I crave the meaning of life.
3: How do you earn your bread, my son?
2: Well,
3: do you till the soil?
2: No.
3: Do you tend sheep?
2: I'm in advertising, sir.
3: Advertising. Fascinating.
2: Yes, sir, I'm in a big hurry. I have to be in Fiji tomorrow to shoot a television commercial.
3: Fiji?
2: Yeah, we found a place there that looks exactly like Columbus, Ohio.
3: Why not go to Columbus, Ohio?
2: Look, I'm just here for some wisdom.
3: All right, let me check my wisdom book, see what we can
2: thank
3: find.
2: You. 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
3: This is important. 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
2: Sir.
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2: 38%.
3: And it says radio's audience is bigger than ever.
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3: 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It's great impact at a price you can still afford, and you'll be very happy.
2: That's it?
3: 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And when you go out, close the door real tight, because it's cold in here and I got a runny nose.
4: 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It's right on the button. 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
1: Ladies and gentlemen, Miss Jackie DeShannon. 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Jackie DeShannon, a now need. This is a Jackie DeShannon special, spotlighting Mama's song, I Let Go Completely, River of Love. 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
6: Hello, my name is John Monroe. I'm a cartoonist and a writer for a New York magazine called The Manhattanite. I live here in this overripe house in Connecticut with my wife, who's a very wonderful woman if you have the stamina to get to know her. I don't. Our daughter lives in here with us. 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
8: This surrender business. Let's suppose that General Grant had taken a little bit too much
9: medicine to pick himself up?
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10: General Ulysses S. Grant.
11: General Robert E. Lee, commanding the Army of Northern Virginia.
12: You surrender, sir. You surrender?
10: All right, Schultz, never mind. There. Very well, General. Let's get on with it. There you are. Well, go on, take it. We darn near licked you.
5: His next fantasy is even more inspiring.
8: What do you say to a dried-out elementary school teacher?
13: How about pouring me a little snort? Your hair is a wonderful shade of dingy brown.
8: My wife doesn't understand me. Please.
9: John!
14: John? This is Miss Skidmore.
8: Nonsense. This is Miss Skidmore.
5: And he's done it again.
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14: 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I was just, waiting for you to chase me up on the bookcase.
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0: 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The High Gain 9. It's out of sight.
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1: A dozen super hits all on one great album. Hold On, I'm Coming by Sam and Dave. 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And the Young Rascals' Good Lovin'. 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
14: Flashback. You say you play America's first secret agent, James T. West, in this new CBS series, The Wild, Wild West.
15: Yes, it takes place in the 1880s.
14: What are you doing there?
15: I'm just unscrewing the small derringer from my heel.
14: I see. Now what are you doing?
15: I'm triggering the secret compartment in my carpet bag here, which houses a complete laboratory for mixing explosives.
14: Amazing. And this is your fantastically equipped private railway car, complete with pool table.
15: Right. Watch that eight ball. It's loaded with nitro.
14: Gee, I can't wait to see all this on the Wild, Wild West.
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14: This secret agent you play, does he work for the U.S. government?
15: Well, let's just say he has a certain link with Washington.
14: Mm-hmm. There's a certain bond there?
15: No, not any more so than any of the other secret agent shows this season.

0: 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Where are the Munchkins?
1: Did you tell them about the TV show yet, Mackin?
2: 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I was going to sneak it in. You got to be very subtle about these things.
1: You're going to tell them that we'll be on NBC TV starting September 12th at 7:30 p.m. in colors?
2: Cool. What's more fun than a barrel full of monkeys?
1: Gosh, a Rooney, Mike. I don't know. What is more fun than a barrel full of monkeys?
3: Look, when I'm going for the big one, I sure don't want to fumble. And that means using the hands just right. My technique is very simple. I try to stay loose and then put the hands down, just the right distance apart. Thumbs open, fingers relaxed. Just enough, but not too much. 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
1: 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Brenda Sykes, John Nielsen, her friends called him Honky.
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3: 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Soft, I tell you. It's like those marching coons.
4: Don't use that word.
5: Tequila. We're in a hurry.
6: Yeah, $225.
7: Shit. We'll do better outside.
6: 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You a hell of a devil. You know that?
5: 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Honey, if he's bugging you, just give me the word.
7: No, well, he happens to be my old man.
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3: Sure. I think it's time you got rid of that old car with a big dent across the front.
2: The big dent across the front of my car?
3: Say, do you suppose NBC would give us a his and her auto loan? Because I noticed when I backed out of the garage this morning that the dent on the front of your car is the same as the dent on the back of my car.
2: Honey.
3: Well, you've always told me to make ends meet.

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1: Yeah, he's still mad, Rosie, and I don't blame him a bit. Yeah, that's what I'm going to do. I'm going to tell him how sorry I am about last night.
2: Hazel, I want... Oh, no, go ahead, finish your call.
1: Oh, no, Mr. B, I'm finished. Goodbye, Rosie. I'm glad you came out. I want to talk to you about last night.
2: I want to talk about that, too.
1: I want to tell you how sorry I am, you know, saying that to Mr. Yates. I didn't mean to embarrass you, Mr. B, and it seems I did, so I want to apologize.
2: All right, Hazel, I accept your apology.
1: Oh, good.
2: But this sort of thing has happened too many times in the past, and I don't want it to happen again.
1: But I was just trying to help Mr. Yates out. I didn't mean to cause him no trouble.
2: I know you didn't mean to cause trouble, Hazel. And we're not going to have any more trouble like this if you'll just restrain yourself from butting into things that don't concern you.
1: Oh, come on, Mr. B. You make it sound as if I go around butting into all kinds of stuff. I don't do that.
2: Well, now, let me see if I can give you a few examples. Like last month when that friend of yours sprained his ankle getting out of the bus and he decided to sue the bus company. You told him I'd be very glad to represent him.
1: Well, I was just trying to help out an old friend.
2: When the bus company heard about it, they were quite surprised, since my firm is retained to represent the bus company.
1: I didn't know that.
2: Of course you didn't know it, Hazel. But the point is, it was none of your business. Just like it was none of your business to get into that argument I had with the power company.
1: Oh, those guys. You never should have paid that bill. You didn't hold off long enough.
2: So you took it upon yourself to hold back the check I gave you to mail. Remember what happened?
1: Oh, yeah. Oh, well, having dinner by candlelight wasn't so bad. Missy loved it.
2: We have a new rule in this household.
1: We do?
2: We do. Starting right now, we're all going to mind our own business, and only our own business. Now, I'm not going to butt in on your cooking or your housekeeping, and you're going to stay strictly out of my affairs and the affairs of my friends. Okay?
1: Okay, Mr. B. Whatever you say goes. You're the boss.
2: Good. Now, I think things are going to work out just fine. Oh, Hazel, have you seen my car keys anywhere this morning? I left them somewhere last night, and I can't remember where.
1: My department is cooking and housekeeping. Big things like keeping track of keys is your department.
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1: We have a football team. 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
0: This fall, Andy Griffith takes a crack at the generation gap as the headmaster. 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
2: You were saying, Mr. Clampett?
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3: Well, Petticoat Junction is back on CBS this fall every Tuesday night. And then there's a new one starting called Green Acres every Wednesday night.
2: Well, what about your show, The Beverly Hillbillies? 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
3: No, it's just a story about an everyday American family, their love, their dreams, how they manage to retain emotional stability in an otherwise chaotic world.
2: Well, The Beverly Hillbillies is a more intellectual show than I realized. 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
3: Certainly. Same place, Wednesday night. 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
2: Egghead?
3: Yeah, in the first show, Granny throws a possum omelet at me and I get egg all over my head.
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0: Hey, buddy.
1: Yeah?
0: You know what I got on my car?
1: What?
0: I got seatbelts.
1: Oh, I see them.
0: Seatbelts on the front seat and seatbelts on the back seat.
1: Mm-hmm.
0: Gotta protect the kiddies, too, you know.
1: Yeah, I know.
0: And you know what else I got on my car?
1: What?
0: I got a padded dash and padded sun visors.
1: Yeah, I know, friend, I know.
0: I also got windshield washers and windshield wipers with two speeds on them.
1: Wow.
0: I even got an outside rear view mirror to help me see my way through traffic. Yeah, how about that, huh?
1: That's great.
0: And you know what?
1: What?
0: All these safety items came standard on my car. Because you know what kind of a car I got?
1: Well, you got a 1966 Pontiac, right?
0: Hey, that's right. A Pontiac. How'd you know?
1: Well, just a lucky guess. Now, could you pull over to the curb there and let me out?
2: There are 40 new Pontiac Tigers. 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Flashback.
3: This is the music of the birds. Like the birds' music on the album, Ballad of Easy Rider. Because a lot of it has a kind of a same quality about it. Not that it's repetitious, but that it seems that there is a flow to this music. There are no secret meanings and no hidden codes. And it's the music about America, too. And it's the birds. The river flows. Birds have been around for 5-6 years. They've been trendsetters. They've been ahead of their time. And they seem to speak for a lot of people, a lot of ways. And this new album of theirs, Ballad of Easy Rider, seems to speak for a lot of people too. Birds on Columbia.
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0: Meet the Swinger, the incredible new Polaroid land camera for $19.95. 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
1: Well, I'm the Sheik of Araby.
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1: Give the American a foretaste of things to come.
0: Risking his neck for dames he never saw before. And seconds later, he's singing them love songs.
2: 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Thanks to Kismet.

0: It's so far.
1: 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Things are-

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12: ABC News, I'm Brian Clark. Iranian state media says the latest response to the U.S. proposal to end the war has been sent to a Pakistani mediator. ABC's Martha Raddatz says the U.S. offer included a 30-day period where ships would be able to move through the Strait of Hormuz.
13: After that, during that 30 days, they're supposedly going to talk about some sort of nuclear agreement, which would be a very, very short window to try to come to terms on that.
12: 17 Americans set to disembark from the Dutch ship that's experienced the hantavirus cluster. Nobody on the ship is symptomatic, but a Spanish health official tells ABC that the U.S. is not exercising best practices by not mandating a quarantine for those passengers. They'll be flown to Nebraska. Florida Fish and Wildlife says that an explosion on a charter vessel in Biscayne Bay Saturday left several people injured. Cause remains under investigation. About 15 were taken to hospitals. This is ABC News.
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18: Our guest today is Eddie Albert, star of the new CBS television show Green Acres. 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
19: That's right. Green Acres is a comedy series about a lawyer and his wife who tire of the big city and move to a rural community.
18: I see. Well, what's his psychological motivation for such a move?
19: I beg your pardon?
18: I mean, a well-adjusted person wouldn't just give up a successful career and his whole way of life without some reason, either conscious or unconscious.
19: Listen, I think you're making too much out of this.
18: Why do you feel so defensive about this, Ed?
19: I am not defensive, I just think...
18: Does it make you feel better to take out your hostilities on me, isn't it?
19: I am not being hostile! I am just trying to tell you that Green Acres is going to be a funny show. A very funny show!
18: I hope so, for your sake. You need something to relieve that hostility.

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1: The same kind of Indians who meet an army corporal to teach them a war dance.
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4: 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I'll take the boys and show them how to do a war dance. All right, come on, you braves, follow me.
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1: Follow the adventures of F Troop, horse soldiers in a way out west all their own. 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
3: Go get the reindeer ale.
4: That's Pearl Bailey. She says her canary taught her that song.
3: Well, that's true, honey. And it's funny because he used to just mope around his cage all day. That canary really had the blues. And he was afraid of the cat.
4: He was young.
3: Who are you talking about, the canary?
4: Yeah.
3: Of course, darling. One day, listen, I poured some reindeer ale in this child's water cup. And that canary tore the bars off his cage. He chased the cat out of the house and came back in singing.

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4: 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Hates a repeater, though. Hates a repeater.
5: Huh?
4: Well, you know, you repeat it. Guy who comes in, bends your ear, loud guy, keeps repeating himself, loud guy.
5: A loud guy who repeats himself?
4: You know him?
5: I think I just might.
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5: Just what makes you so different?
6: Because I'm me, Jean Harlow, not whatever.
5: It's here. The sizzling story that shocked the world is finally on the screen. Harlow, produced by Joseph E. Levine and Paramount Pictures, starring Carol Baker as Harlow. She stood for only one thing, but she stood for it as no other woman has before or since. What was Harlow really like? She was the platinum blonde who became the most desirable woman in the world. She was the glittering, glamorous movie queen who put Hollywood on the map. The girl who couldn't taste life, she had to devour it.
6: Bedroom was to the left, as I remember.
7: It still is.
6: Well, then you shouldn't have any trouble finding it.
5: This is the hot, hard Harlow story with the big international cast. What really happened on history's most notorious wedding night?
8: Jean, I can do so much for you. Teach you.
6: I can get books at the library and music at the record shop. But where do I go to become a bride, a wife, a mother, if not to the man I married for those things?
5: She told him things that no person should ever have to hear.
9: Do you realize what I've had to do to keep your name out of the scandal sheets?
6: I don't do anything that millions of ordinary people don't do all the time.
9: The day you became a star, you gave up your right to be ordinary.
6: Oh.
9: Says me. And the newspapers, and Majestic Studios, and the millions of dollars they invest in you.
6: My private life is my own.
5: He's made love to as many women off the screen as on, and he's never given a bad performance.
10: Everything you did to get here, nothing compared to what they've got planned for you now.
6: What do we have to do?

0: marry me.
1: He decides what pictures and what stars are going to be made and who's making them.
2: The time has come for us to start making sex films for the family.
1: To him, the world was a marketplace where anything could be bought or sold.
3: Words like that from your mouth. And yet, you're too good, too pure to keep your job in movies, huh?
4: We know. The day I make love, Marino Bello, it will be for myself, not for you.
1: She smothered Harlow with a mother's love, a woman's jealousy, and a rival's hate.
4: Mama, do you want to know about this lover of yours, your great Latin bed partner? Do you want to know what he wanted to do, tried to do, ever since he got in this house, shall I tell you?
5: No, I don't want to hear it.
1: It's here. The fire, the flame, the magic that was Harlow. The exciting, sensational Harlow.

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2: 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Okay, people, and now when I give you the cue, I want the 700-foot mountain of whipped cream to roll into Lake Michigan, which has been drained and filled with hot chocolate. Then the Royal Canadian Air Force will fly overhead towing a 10-ton maraschino cherry, which will be dropped into the whipped cream for the cheering of 25,000 extras. All right, cue the mountain.
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5: Attention music lovers, attention fun lovers, attention television lovers. The Monkees is here. Four boys who bring the biggest beat ever heard and the nuttiest adventures ever seen to NBC. Jump up, lie down, go mad, you'll never be the same. After the Monkees premiere in color on the NBC television network.

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2: Hey, you know the critic George Jean Nothing? 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
3: 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Or what?
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5: Well, you know Harry, he never laughs. So in the show, there's a little handyman. He's always hanging around. He looks like a troll. So he says to Paula Prentice, he says, "Lady, you've got a short circuit." So she says, "Well, lengthen it." Harry fell off his chair.
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5: I'm Alex Dreyer, and if you can understand what this man is saying, you've done a lot of traveling. That's the voice of a native Eskimo, recorded in Fairbanks, Alaska. 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

0: everybody do what they were supposed to do last night?
1: Yeah, Mr. Carter, I did what I was supposed to do. But then it was too late to do homework after she left.
0: Well, that's a bad Vinnie Barbarino. You're bad. Bad. You're bad.
2: Oh, oh, oh, oh, oh, oh.
3: Yes, yes, Arnold. I did my homework, Mr. Carter.
0: Well, that's a good boy. Isn't he a good Arnold Horseshack? But that Vincent Barbarino, he's bad. You're bad. Bad, bad, bad, bad. Bad.
4: Hey, hey, hey, hey. Cool it, Mr. Cocktail.
0: Well, don't you tell Mr. Carter to cool it. You know what you are? You're bad. Just because my jokes aren't funny and they don't make people laugh. You're bad. You're bad.
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9: ABC News, I'm Brian Clark. The State Department is going to fly 17 Americans back from Spain to the U.S. That's the group on the cruise ship affected by the hantavirus cluster. A Spanish health official told ABC that it was not best practice to not mandate a quarantine for those passengers. The U.S. is not mandating a quarantine, but Dr. Michael Osterholm, director of the University of Minnesota Center for Infectious Disease Research, says
10: this is one that has very limited ability to be transmitted person to person. In fact, it's a rare exception. And so we have no question about the fact that this really is on the end of its run right now. And they're very possibly maybe not, no additional cases from here on out.
9: Iranian state media says that Iran has delivered its response to the latest U.S. proposal to a Pakistani mediator. There's no word on what Iran said. Authorities in Denver are trying to identify the trespasser who was struck and killed by a Frontier Airlines plane at takeoff Friday night. This is ABC News.
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1: We're talking here with Bob Crane, star of CBS Television's hilarious new Friday night show, debuting this fall in color, Hogan's Heroes. What's it all about, Bob?
2: Well, it's all about World War II.
1: Well, it sounds pretty uproarious so far. Now, where does it take place?
2: In a prisoner of war camp in Germany.
1: Always a good situation in comedy locale. What's the plot,
2: Bob? Well, you see, we have an escape tunnel dug under the barracks. Mm-hmm. We have our own tailor making civilian clothes.
1: Well,
2: we can make counterfeit German money, phony passports, guns.
1: All right under the noses of the German guards?
2: Yeah, and each week we nearly get caught smuggling the men out.
1: What are some of the other amusing ingredients?
3: German police dogs, machine guns, the Gestapo.
1: Just a few of the laugh-provoking elements to be seen this fall on Hogan's Heroes. Shall we say, if you liked World War II, you'll love Hogan's Heroes.
2: Let's not say that.
1: No.

0: Hawaii is our 50th state. Hawaii 5-0 is a special kind of trouble. Hawaii 5-0 is a special police force. And Jack Lord is a cop who cares.
1: He cares hard.
2: If something hangs me up, I'm gonna cut it down. You're goofed, Fatso.
0: Jack Lord and James MacArthur in a special kind of trouble.
3: Hawaii 5-0.
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4: Ronald McDonald is in. Good morning.
5: 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Good morning to you. The sun's shining brightly. The day is brand new.
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0: Father.
1: And?
0: We are not going to write a jingle about the Delta stewardesses.
2: Lovely, charming, beautiful
0: 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What we need is a jingle about the magnificent Delta jets, the power and thrust. They're the finest jet planes going, Radcliffe, and speed is economy.
2: Always smiling, lovely.
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0: I'm the new 1978 four-door Chevy Chevette hatchback. 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I don't. I'm the new 78 four-door Chevy Chevette, and I'm a lot of car for the money. I think we're gonna like each other.
1: This is the music of the birds, like the birds' music on the album Ballad of Easy Rider, because a lot of it has a kind of a same quality about it, not that it's repetitious, but that it seems that there is a flow to this music. There are no secret meanings and no hidden codes, and it's the music about America too, and it's the birds. The birds have been around for 5-6 years. They've been trendsetters. They've been ahead of their time. And they seem to speak for a lot of people, a lot of ways. And this new album of theirs, Ballad of Easy Rider, seems to speak for a lot of people too. Birds on Columbia.
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0: Meet the Swinger, the incredible new Polaroid land camera for $19.95. 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
3: The temptation is irresistible. 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
6: Oh.
7: Help!
6: Oh. Oh. Help me!
3: As the complete angler, you play all the angles and come up with all the curves. You're loaded to the gills.

0: determined to be the life of the party, even if it kills you. Then your pal the doctor shows up with more bad news.
1: 100,000 clams. Now you tell me I'm gonna live. Holy cow, who's gonna pay all these bills?
2: I had this glimmer of a notion.
1: Well, try me. I mean, I'll do anything. I have no choice.
2: It's too big a sacrifice.
1: Just say what you're gonna say. Let me make the decision.
2: Very simply, your problem would be over if you were to die.
1: You were right. It's too big a sacrifice.
0: There's only one way to get out of this alive. How? You'll never guess. You'll find out when Jerry lands the biggest fun catch of them all.

0: remembers the 70s.
1: Didn't know your own brother-in-law was an inventor, huh?
2: Gee, this machine takes up your whole basement.
1: It's the Addmaster 2000. It can do anything your ad agency can do.
2: This machine will buy me lunch.
1: No, but it will make all your media buying decisions, what, where, how much.
2: How does the machine work?
1: Well, let's take you. You're selling shoes.
2: Shirts,
1: right. Say we take the shirt you got on.
2: I'm really happy with my ad agency.
1: We toss it into the machine, add a dash of strategy and position, a pinch of research, a generous portion of your money.
2: Whoa.
1: Voila, out comes the media buy.
2: It says TV and newspaper, buy now.
1: That's media buying, neat, huh?
2: How come it doesn't say radio?
1: Ray what?
2: See, my agency says that in today's economy, radio is a great way to stretch the budget.
1: Well, we just
2: and
1: can't.
2: You can still afford to buy enough frequency in radio, and it targets people with the money to spend, and it sells.
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2: But the ad machine didn't know that.
1: Needs a few adjustments.
2: Can I get my shirt back now?
1: Oh, sure. Oh, I'm sorry. I think you just lost it.
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2: Andy Griffith is back this fall in a brand new show with a brand new job in a co-educational prep school. 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
1: Title the Super Hits, and it means what it says. Recent hits like Aretha Franklin's Respect, Wilson Pickett's Mustang Sally, and this blockbuster by Barbara Lewis.
2: Baby, I'm yours.
1: A dozen super hits all on one great album. Hold On, I'm Coming by Sam and Dave. When a Man Loves a Woman by Percy Sledge. And the Young Rascals' Good Lovin'. They're all here on the new Atlantic album titled The Super.

Meet the Swinger, the incredible new Polaroid land camera for $19.95. It talks to you. Swing it up and take a look. Then turn the knob until it says yes, right in the viewfinder. 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And it gives you beautiful close-ups. 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Hey!

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3: And I heard Jack Lawrence say on the radio that you can take up to 36 months to repay, and on NBC's low bank rates, too.
2: They'll even include our insurance premiums in on the payments.
3: 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The best financing on the best cars with the best timing.
2: Well, best timing?
3: Sure. I think it's time you got rid of that old car with a big dent across the front.
2: The big dent across the front of my car?
3: Say, do you suppose NBC would give us a his and her auto loan? Because I noticed when I backed out of the garage this morning that the dent on the front of your car is the same as the dent on the back of my car.
2: Honey.
3: Well, you've always told me to make ends meet.

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5: Some gang. Lee Marvin as the drunkest gun in the West. Hey. Michael Callan as the maniac. Dwayne Hickman as the uncle with the good book. Tom Nardini as the noble red man. Nat King Cole, Stubby K. Jane Fonda as Cat Ballou, girl train robber.
2: Wow. Okay, you open up.
6: Nope.
2: Now, come on now, open it.
7: What's wrong?
6: He won't open safe, says he'd rather die.
7: Is that right, mister?
6: Yeah. 7 left, 26 right, 14 left.
3: Come on, John.
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10: Hey, Mr. Miller, don't you do that. 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
9: get that gun away from her.
0: 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You'll never make me cry.

0: 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The time is 12 o'clock. 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
4: ABC News, I'm Brian Clark. A disruption in the Strait of Hormuz means big profits for one oil giant. Aramco says its first quarter profits were up 25% from a year ago, more than $32 billion, in part because it has a pipeline that avoids the Strait of Hormuz. That strait remains closed by the war, and today on ABC's This Week, retired Admiral William McRaven said it's an open question if the U.S. is better off now than it was before attacking Iran.
5: The fact is, before February 28th, the straits were open. The regime right now is much more hardline than before February 28th.
4: Iran says its response to the latest U.S. proposal to end the war. A State Department plane will take 17 Americans back to the U.S. today. They were passengers on the Dutch ship at the center of the Hantavirus cluster. None of the passengers are showing any symptoms. This is ABC News.
6: Hannity presents, in the red corner, the undisputed, undefeated Weed Whacker Guy! 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And in the blue corner, the challenger, Extra Strength Hannity! Eye drops that work all day to prevent the release of histamines that cause itchy allergy eyes! And the winner, by knockout, is Hannity! Hannity, bring it on!
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2: You were saying, Mr. Clampett?
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2: Pardon?
3: Well, Petticoat Junction is back on CBS this fall every Tuesday night. And then there's a new one that's starting called Green Acres every Wednesday night.
2: Well, what about your show, The Beverly Hillbillies? I mean, isn't that a hillbilly show?
3: No, it's just a story about an everyday American family, their love, their dreams, how they manage to retain emotional stability in an otherwise chaotic world.
2: Well, The Beverly Hillbillies is a more intellectual show than I realized. It's returning to CBS this fall, of course.
3: Certainly. Same place, Wednesday night. There has to be some place on television for Egghead show.
2: Egghead?
3: Yeah, in the first show, Granny throws a possum omelet at me and I get egg all over.

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1: Flashback. You say you play America's first secret agent, James T. West, in this new CBS series, The Wild, Wild West?
2: Yes, it takes place in the 1880s.
1: What are you doing there?
2: I'm just unscrewing the small derringer from my heel.
1: I see. Now what are you doing?
2: I'm triggering the secret compartment in my carpet bag here, which houses a complete laboratory for mixing explosives.
1: Amazing. And this is your fantastically equipped private railway car, complete with pool table.
2: Right. Watch that eight ball. It's loaded with nitro.
1: Gee, I can't wait to see all this on the Wild, Wild West.
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1: This secret agent you play, does he work for the U.S. government?
2: Well, let's just say he has a certain link with Washington.
1: Mm-hmm. There's a certain bond there?
2: No, not any more so than any of the other secret agent shows this season.
3: Hey, look, it's over on CBS. Tunisian World, here we come.
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5: So was ghetto till we got older.
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5: All we need now is an Indian and a Chinaman and we can make up a range.
6: I've decided to back Pomeroy instead. He's the better man.
5: I should have known.
7: The Jeffersons.
0: Phyllis is on her own in the workaday world.
8: There don't seem to be any jobs left in this entire city.
9: What about that public relations job?
8: What they're looking for is a half Oriental, half Mexican gay atheist.
0: Entering a new life in her own show.
8: Isn't it wonderful?
0: Yeah. Phyllis,

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1: W-A-B-C. Norman T. Malone, assistant janitor.
2: Yeah?
1: I am here to inform you that everyone in this unbelievably large advertising agency has been fired.
2: Oh, no.
1: Except for you.
2: Really?
1: Which means, Mr. Malone, you're now president of this entire unbelievably large advertising agency.
2: Gee, I don't know much about advertising.
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1: So you'll accept the job?
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1: 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In 3 hours, you will address the stockholders at our annual meeting.
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7: 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You'd complain. 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Jerry Garcia probably would get busted again. 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

0: This is my husband, the captain, and I'm Tony Tennille, Mrs. Captain. 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You silver-tongued devil.
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2: Here you are, gentlemen, a nice cold pitcher of sangria.
3: Ah, gracias, negro.
2: What'd you call it?
3: It's a very common thing. I call him negro. It's a very common thing. It's a friendly way of talking to each other in Spanish, what we call ourselves.
2: You look like no negro to me.
3: Mr. Sanford, you are going to enjoy this. It is called sangria.
4: Sangria?
3: Yeah.
2: Say, what does sangria mean?
3: It means blood. It is only a name because of the color.
2: Oh, I thought it was something he brought back from the book, but...
3: No. It's a very popular drink. Do you like it?
2: Yeah, it tastes good.
3: Uh-huh.
2: It tastes like Ripple is gone flat. In fact, they should call it Flapple. Hey, what's that stuff down there at the bottom?
3: Oh, that is fruit.
2: Look like garbage.
5: That's it. You can stay here and eat with him if you want to, but I'm leaving. No,
3: come on, please, man. Come back. Don't be like... No, excuse me, Mr. Sanford. Lamont, please, come back. Pardon me, please. Lamont.
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1: 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Uh-huh. That's what I want. So here are 282 facts to put into my 30-second radio commercial.
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7: The sun goes up and the sun comes down. Everybody smiles or a couple frown. Another exciting day in our town. Mayberry RFD. There's Andy and there's Opie and there's R.A.B. and there's Emmett and Howard and Goober. That's me, just a laughing and a scratching like a dog with a flea in Mayberry RFD. Ken Berry moved in and just for fun we had a tater sack race. Son of a gun, that's how these big dudes are done in Mayberry RFD. The gang's all here, ain't that a blessing, but the show's got a new name just to kind of keep you guessing. It's still Monday night and we're still CBSing, but it's Mayberry RFD.

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14: ABC News, I'm Mike Dubosky. In the next few hours, the American passengers will deboard that cruise ship where the hantavirus has been circulating. They'll then get back on a charter flight to the U.S., where they'll be observed by the National Quarantine Unit in Nebraska. Dr. Michael Osterholm has what that will look like.
15: Right now, you can manage the individuals who've been exposed very simply by asking them twice a day, are you experiencing any kind of a fever? And then take the temperature. Do you have any symptoms? If somebody is identified right at that point, you can put basically an N95 mask on and stop all transmission. So this is why we don't need this high-tech, containment facilities, et cetera, to monitor these people. We can monitor them very simply.
14: Iran has now responded through mediators to the U.S. proposal for peace, according to Iranian state media, and that three-day ceasefire between Ukraine and Russia is expected to come to an end tomorrow. This is ABC News.
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1: 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What about the witch?
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12: Who?

0: Hi there. I'm Herman Munster. Don't I look frightfully handsome in Technicolor? Allow me to present my wife, Lily.
1: Pleased to meet you.
0: And Grandpa?
2: Hello there. I'm glad I was just hanging around the house.
0: My handsome son, Eddie. And the unfortunate member of our family, my niece, Marilyn. Co-starring Terry Thomas and Hermione Gingo.
3: Herman Munster inherits a fortune and a castle full of homicidal relatives.
4: Hey, me! What kind of secret do you think it could be?
5: I don't know, but I'll tell you this. Last night, I was looking out my window, and I saw two guys carrying coffins into the building.
1: Oh, quiet, Father. I'm trying to think.
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2: Close the door, it's cold.
1: Sir, I crave the meaning of life.
2: How do you earn your bread, my son?
1: Well,
2: do you till the soil?
1: No.
2: Do you tend sheep?
1: I'm in advertising, sir.
2: Advertising. Fascinating.
1: Yes, sir, I'm in a big hurry. I have to be in Fiji tomorrow to shoot a television commercial.
2: Fiji?
1: Yeah, we found a place there that looks exactly like Columbus, Ohio.
2: Why not go to Columbus, Ohio?
1: Look, I'm just here for some wisdom.
2: All right, let me check my wisdom book, see what we can
1: thank
2: find.
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1: Sir.
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1: 38%.
2: And it says radio's audience is bigger than ever.
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1: That's it?
2: Yeah. And when you go out, close the door real tight, because it's cold in here and I got a runny nose.
3: 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It's right on the button. 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
0: Huh?
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3: 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Champagne too. And guess who pours it? Delta is the jet for you.
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0: Well, even the horse is laughing. And no wonder. Abbott and Costello are committing lunacy again in the lap riot. Damon Runyon's It Ain't Hay. With lovely Grace McDonald, Cecil Kellaway, Eugene Pallette, Patsy O'Connor, Richard Lane, and Leighton Noble and his orchestra. In a gay and gleeful jamboree that moves from the sidewalks of New York to racy Saratoga. You'll chuckle when Costello first learns what a horse eats.
1: Finnegan eats his fodder every day.
2: Sure.
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0: You'll howl when the boys try to outbook a bookie.
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15: 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The Monkees is here. Four boys who bring the biggest beat ever heard and the nuttiest adventures ever seen to NBC. Jump up, lie down, go mad, you'll never be the same. 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
4: ABC News, I'm Mike Dabusky. In Spain, passengers are now being evacuated from that cruise ship at the center of the Hanta virus outbreak. ABC's Maggie Woolley has what happens next for the 17 Americans on board.
5: The CDC is already waiting for them at the airport right now. They're going to escort them back to the States, where they'll go to the National Quarantine Unit in Omaha, Nebraska. I also just had the chance to ask a spokesperson here for the Ministry of Health in Spain, what he thought about the fact that America is not enforcing a mandatory quarantine for these passengers. And he said, I don't think it's the best practice from a technical or scientific point of view.
4: Iran has handed over its response to the U.S. proposal for how to end the war. It comes after the United Arab Emirates said it fielded strikes from Iran this morning. But the Trump administration says the ceasefire is unaffected. And we're nearing the end of that three-day ceasefire between Ukraine and Russia, with both sides now accusing each other of violating the agreement with strikes in the last day. This is ABC News.
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0: 5:35 p.m., we return to Donna Halpern's apartment.
1: Oh, hello.
0: May we come in?
1: Certainly.
0: Did you give birth to a baby girl 4 days ago?
1: What?
0: Did you deposit that little girl in a trash can last night?
1: I took her out and put her in the trash can.
0: You're under arrest.
1: What'll happen to me?
2: Well, that's up to the court.
1: You don't think very much of me, do you?
0: Let me put it this way. You'll never make Mother of the Year, lady.
3: Time Warp. We've got mommy issues.

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4: 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I'm fine. How are you?
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0: Mother, did it need to be so high?
1: Mother from Pink Floyd in the Time Warp. And we'll put a nice pink bow on our Mother's Day tribute right after this.
2: 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She told me she liked me as a friend.
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3: 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IGA or Food Club peanut butters are three for $5. Bush's baked beans are two for $5. Ronzoni pastas are four for $5. Ragu pasta sauces are two for $5. And loaves of Chibasso ciabatta bread are $4.99 each. Lake Region IGA, making your dollar go further from May 8th to May 14th. IGA.
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1: Partly sunny skies this afternoon, chance of a shower with highs in the upper 60s. Showers likely tonight, lows in the lower 40s. On Monday, mostly cloudy skies, showers in the morning, highs in the mid-50s Monday. Monday night, partly cloudy, lows in the mid-30s. Tuesday, mostly sunny with highs in the upper 50s. And on Wednesday, partly sunny, chance of showers with highs in the upper 50s.
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14: 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She said, "Well, damn it, we can't have nice things."
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0: Felix Unger, this is Oscar Madison. 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
2: Still too high. 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
1: Go ahead. Try it on the street for a while. You'll be back begging on your knees like my mother was.
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0: finishing our salute to Mother's Day with Squeeze Box from the Who, as we put Mom back in the basement. And after you say Happy Mother's Day to your mom on Facebook because you couldn't be bothered to actually say it in person, check out the Time Warp page. Just search Time Warp with Bill St. James and like us. Mom would definitely approve.
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8: News. I'm Mike Dubusky. Iran has turned in its official response to the U.S. peace proposal, but the move comes against the backdrop of U.S. allies in the Middle East reporting more strikes from Iran this weekend. The Trump administration says the ceasefire there is holding. U.N. Ambassador Mike Waltz speaking with ABC's This Week.
9: That's up to President Trump as commander-in-chief to determine what constitutes a violation, when to go back to military action, or when to continue to give diplomacy a chance. And when the mediators, in this case Pakistan, ask us, head of state to head of state, to give this negotiation another chance before we go back to bombing Iran, then I think that's completely an appropriate choice for President Trump to make.
8: Disembarkment for the passengers aboard the MV Hondius, the cruise ship that's been at the center of the Hanta virus outbreak. Health officials say the risk to the local population in Spain and the public at large is low. This is ABC News.
10: The Devil Wears Prada 2 is the perfect sequel that has audiences talking.
11: 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How did you blab?
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2: 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Now stop that, Jeannie. We don't do that in America.
1: With lovable Major Nelson.
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1: I Dream of Jeannie. 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
3: 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Okay, people, and now when I give you the cue, I want the 700-foot mountain of whipped cream to roll into Lake Michigan, which has been drained and filled with hot chocolate. Then the Royal Canadian Air Force will fly overhead towing a 10-ton maraschino cherry, which will be dropped into the whipped cream for the cheering of 25,000 extras. All right, cue the mountain.
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3: We're talking here with Bob Crane, star of CBS Television's hilarious new Friday night show, debuting this fall in color, Hogan's Heroes. What's it all about, Bob?
6: Well, it's all about World War II.
3: Well, it sounds pretty uproarious so far. Now, where does it take place?
6: In a prisoner of war camp in Germany.
3: Always a good situation, comedy locale. What's the plot?
6: Well, you see, we have an escape tunnel dug under the barracks. Mm-hmm. We have our own tailor making civilian clothes.
3: Well,
6: we can make counterfeit German money, phony passports, guns.
3: All right under the noses of the German guards?
6: Yeah, and each week we nearly get caught smuggling the men out.
3: What are some of the other amusing ingredients?
6: German police dogs, machine guns, the Gestapo.
3: Just a few of the laugh-provoking elements to be seen this fall on Hogan's Heroes. Shall we say, if you liked World War II, you'll love Hogan's Heroes.
6: Let's not say that, no.

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1: Our guest today is Eddie Albert, star of the new CBS television show Green Acres. 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
2: That's right. Green Acres is a comedy series about a lawyer and his wife who tire of the big city and move to a rural community.
1: I see. Well, what's his psychological motivation for such a move?
2: I beg your pardon?
1: I mean, a well-adjusted person wouldn't just give up a successful career and his whole way of life without some reason, either conscious or unconscious.
2: Listen, I think you're making too much out of this.
1: Why do you feel so defensive about this, Eddie?
2: I am not defensive. I just think...
1: Does it make you feel better to take out your hostilities on me, isn't it?
2: I am not being hostile. I am just trying to tell you that Green Acres is going to be a funny show. A very funny show.
1: I hope so, for your sake. You need something to relieve that hostility.
3: Hey, look, it's over on CBS. Tune in, world, here we come.
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5: 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Jackie Duchenne, A Now Need. This is a Jackie Duchenne special, spotlighting Mama's song, I Let Go Completely, River of Love. 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
2: We toss it into the machine, add a dash of strategy and position, a pinch of research, a generous portion of your money.
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2: 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Oh, I'm sorry. 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
6: 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So, in the show, this little handyman, he's always hanging around. He looks like a troll. So he says to Paula Prentice, he says, "Lady, you've got a short circuit." So she says, "Well, lengthen it." Harry fell off his chair.
11: I married you. 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

0: says...
1: No, Ratcliffe.
0: Huh?
1: We are not going to write a jingle about the Delta stewardesses.
2: Lovely, charming, beautiful
1: people
2: girl.
1: Don't want to hear about that. What we need is a jingle about the magnificent Delta jets, the power and thrust. They're the finest jet planes going, Ratcliffe, and speed is economy.
2: Always smiling, lovely.
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2: Beautiful uniforms, nice.
1: Ratcliffe.
2: Very well, begin.
3: You get smoothness by the hour, you get truly awesome power, and McQuiet is incredible aboard your Delta jet. You can even hear the stewardess who lights your cigarette. Everybody sure adores it when the dinner time comes due. Champagne too. And guess who pours it? Delta is the jet for you.
1: Oh, Ratcliffe.
4: In Washington today, there were some nice words expressed in the cloakroom about the advantages of owning the Toyota.
5: Well, sir, our leader said to me just the other day, he said, Hubert... He always calls me Hubert. He said, I think it's about time you had your own private team to the executive Toyota.
6: We investigated the Toyota and discovered that it has an automatic transmission and gets 30 miles to the gallon. And it's roomy, which is important to a

0: like ours.
1: Well, let me say this. It's a

0: flashback.
1: The Hollywood Reporter said, "It's not often that someone gets a standing ovation at the Troubadour. Elton John did twice."

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0: Meet the Swinger, the incredible new Polaroid land camera for $19.95. 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
7: ABC News, I'm Mike Dubusky. The 17 Americans who were exposed to the Hantavirus aboard that Dutch cruise ship have now begun disembarking. From their current location off the coast of Spain's Canary Islands, they'll be put on a flight to Nebraska, where they will be held for observation at the National Quarantine Unit. WHO epidemiologist Boris Pavlin says there is not much risk of a wider spread of the virus.
8: These folks who are coming off right now, first of all, they're not sick. They're asymptomatic. They are just being monitored as a precautionary measure. Secondly, they're being taken to a specific facility to be monitored. So, and further, the rodents that are responsible for this are not present in the United States.
7: The Iranian government has handed Pakistani mediators its response to the U.S. proposal for peace negotiations. It comes after reports of Iranian strikes in the UAE today, putting more pressure on an already fragile ceasefire between the U.S. and Iran. This is ABC News.
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0: 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Gives you a nice feeling.
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0: But you know, most things that say they're lemon really aren't.
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0: But Lemon Up is different. It really is natural because it really is lemon. There's a
1: there's the natural juice of one whole lemon. It says so right on the label of every bottle. Lemon Up shampoo and facial cleanser.
0: And anti-blemish lotion.
1: It's nature's way of getting shiny, clean hair.
0: And fresh, clean skin. Oh, let's stop talking about it.

0: Uh-huh, someplace, ain't it?
1: Yeah. I didn't know the Jeffersons had a couple. Aiden the butler, you two.
2: Butler? What?
1: Yeah.
2: Hold it, Diane. We are the Jeffersons.
1: How can you afford to live in a place like this? You ain't tall enough to be no basketball player.
2: You are East Side and she is West Side. I don't want no cross-town traffic in my kitchen.
3: I am not going to ask my friend to work for me. And for the last time, George, I do not want a maid.
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4: What do people think? They think we're Fat Man and Robin.
6: A trip to the Bahamas.
4: That's right. 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Now you are looking at a famous working cartoon artist. 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
7: Actually, I was in training.
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3: 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You're going to be a daddy. And I'm going to be a babysitter.
0: I'm going to be a grandmama.
1: Oh, Baker Street. That's where I'm moving.
4: But we're upstairs.
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4: Barbara Streisand is Fanny Brice. She had fame. She had talent. She had class. But most of all, she had Billy. James Caan is Billy Rose, the wonder boy of Broadway.
5: Please, I wrote him Billy Rose lyrics. I'd like to hear them.
4: He was the world's greatest showman.
6: Today.
4: And Fanny's best friend. Until they got married. Omar Sharif is Nicky Arnstein, the man who couldn't stay out of her life.
7: Hello, Fanny.
8: Why, Nick, how good it is to see you.
9: But oh, I need this headache.
4: Fanny Brice was the greatest musical star of her time.
9: I got a blind date, and with my luck, he'll come on time.
4: 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And this is Funny Lady, the great musical for all time. Columbia Pictures presents a Ray Stark production of a Herbert Ross film. Barbara Streisand, James Caan, Omar Sharif. Funny Lady.

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1: Attention music lovers, attention fun lovers, attention television lovers. The Monkees is here. Four boys who bring the biggest beat ever heard and the nuttiest adventures ever seen to NBC. Jump up, lie down, go mad, you'll never be the same. 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

Lone Star. 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
1: Go get the reindeer ale.
2: That's Earl Bailey. She says her canary taught her that song.
1: Well, that's true, honey. And it's funny because he used to just mope around his cage all day. That canary really had the blues. And he was afraid of the cat.
2: He was young.
1: Who are you talking about, the canary?
2: Yeah.
1: Of course, darling. One day, listen, I poured some reindeer ale in this child's water cup. And that canary tore the bars off his cage. He chased the cat out of the house and came back in singing.

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10: Nancy lends her special touch to the look of love. 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

0: Meet the Swinger, the incredible new Polaroid land camera for $19.95. 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
1: Well, best timing?
2: Sure. I think it's time you got rid of that old car with a big dent across the front.
1: The big dent across the front of my car?
2: Say, do you suppose NBC would give us a his and her auto loan? Because I noticed when I backed out of the garage this morning that the dent on the front of your car is the same as the dent on the back of my car.
1: Honey.
2: Well, you've always told me to make ends meet. When I

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0: Home sales are down 31% across America, and mortgage rates are on the rise. 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
5: ABC News, I'm Mike Tabusky. President Trump posting to social media that he's read the latest response from Iran on a deal to end the war, and he calls that response totally unacceptable. It comes as the Trump administration faces new criticism over the war. Retired Admiral William McRaven speaking with ABC's This Week today.
6: Are we better off now than we were before February 28th? And I think that's open for some serious debate. The fact is, before February 28th, the straits were open. Not a moderate regime, but the regime, you know, right now is much more hardline than before February 28th.
5: Iran launched strikes on several neighboring countries this weekend, according to local officials. Meanwhile, 17 American citizens are in the process of being taken off that cruise ship that's been at the center of the Hanta virus outbreak. They're in the Canary Islands in Spain. After that, they'll be flown to the National Quarantine Unit in Nebraska. This is ABC News.
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10: On locations in Africa. In the studios of Paris. And on the French Riviera. One of the most impressive casts ever assembled has been brought together by MGM and director Peter Glanville for the filming of Graham Greene's novel. The Comedian. Richard Burton. Elizabeth Taylor. Alec Guinness. Peter Ustinov. Paul Ford. And Lillian Gish.

0: An exciting concept in production, brilliant in its execution, soon to be released throughout the world. Burton. Taylor. The comedian.
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4: ABC News, I'm Mike Dubusky. President Trump posting to social media that he's read the latest response from Iran on a deal to end the war, and he calls that response totally unacceptable. It comes as the Trump administration faces new criticism over the war. Retired Admiral William McRaven speaking with ABC's This Week today.
5: Are we better off now than we were before February 28th? And I think that's open for some serious debate. The fact is, before February 28th, the straits were open. Not a moderate regime, but the regime, you know, right now is much more hardline than before February 28th.
4: Iran launched strikes on several neighboring countries this weekend, according to local officials. Meanwhile, 17 American citizens are in the process of being taken off that cruise ship that's been at the center of the Hanta virus outbreak. They're in the Canary Islands in Spain. After that, they'll be flown to the National Quarantine Unit in Nebraska. This is ABC News.
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0: Andy Griffith is back this fall in a brand new show with a brand new job in a co-educational prep school. 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
2: That's like a principal. 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
2: We have a football team. 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
0: This fall, Andy Griffith takes a crack at the generation gap as the headmaster. 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
0: The 25 greatest hits on Sesame Street is a delightful album. 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

0: Meet the Swinger, the incredible new Polaroid land camera for $19.95. 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

0: An animal. 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Yet.
1: Couldn't you talk to someone? I mean, hiding from you don't know who? For a crime you're not even sure you've committed?
2: And the only thing I know, I'm guilty.
1: Of what are you guilty?
0: Of not being innocent.
3: This could ensure your career.
0: No audition. I don't do any blind audition.
3: I promise you there's nothing to fear.
2: What'd you walk me into?
3: You're building your own monster.
2: What's not true?
3: Nothing.
0: What?
3: Nothing. I didn't mean it that way.
0: Well,

0: 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From the Puerto Rico Sheraton on Condado Beach to the Maui Sheraton in the Hawaiian Islands. So before you head for the beaches, set yourself up at a Sheraton. Just call 800-325-3535.
1: That's what Sheraton says.
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1: Help you what?
0: I'm desperate. 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
1: I'm not a private investigator. You want Pete Flint.
0: You're not Pete Flint?
1: No, but I could fix your TV set.
0: Sex maniac.
2: It's the laugh explosion of the year. With Jerry trying to make like Sam Spade and Mike Hammer.
3: Get away from me, will you?
1: It's only wounded, Mr. Flint.
2: See Jerry at his screaming best, fumbling, bumbling, and stumbling on a wild adventure that starts with a fishy escapade on a Malibu pier. And takes off on a stormy night with dead bodies at his feet and beautiful blondes in his arms.
1: What happened to the lips? You started off with a thing.

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1: You know what, Felix?

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2: Uh-huh.
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2: that. 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
7: The very fact that it's small is one of the things that makes it easy to hate the Volkswagen, particularly if you're driving something else. How can you like a car that can wriggle into a parking space you don't even bother to slow up for? Or scoot through holes in traffic you couldn't use unless you wanted to change the shape of your car? And then there's the Volkswagen economy bit. It isn't easy to feel kindly toward a car whose air-cooled engine doesn't use any antifreeze, that gets about 40,000 miles on a set of tires, and averages 29 miles to a gallon. Of course, there is a way to bring a little love back into your heart. You could always trade in your big car on a Volkswagen and let the rest of the world hate you.
8: This is the music of the birds, like the birds' music on the album Ballad of Easy Rider, because a lot of it has a kind of a same quality about it, not that it's repetitious, but that it seems that there is a flow to this music. There are no secret meanings and no hidden codes, and it's the music about America too, and it's the birds.
9: The
8: birds have been around for 5-6 years. They've been trendsetters. They've been ahead of their time. And they seem to speak for a lot of people, a lot of ways. And this new album of theirs, Ballad of Easy Rider, seems to speak for a lot of people too. Birds on Columbia.
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1: So, Weaver, did you call the catering?
2: Oh, yes, George, twice.
1: Oh, good. did they get my order right?
2: Everything you wanted. They got the champagne, the sandwiches, the pastry plate.
1: What about those stupid little things on the crackers?
2: 24 stupid little things on crackers.
3: With all that money you laying out, Mr. Jefferson, you could have let me cater.
1: Florence, I'm opening a new office, not a morgue.
3: Is there something you don't like about my cookie?
2: Yeah, eating it. This is so exciting, George. After all these years, your own office.
1: Yeah, that's right. Took me a long time, but I'm finally there. Hey, let's take a look at my ad again. Look at that, Weezy. A whole page.
2: Are you sure you didn't overdo it a little, George?
1: What are you talking about? Jefferson's Cleaners proudly announced the opening of its new corporate office.
2: Not that part. This part. Look for our stores in Chicago, San Francisco, and Los Angeles. You don't have stores in any of those places.
1: So what? I just had a store there. I just said look for them.
2: I'm surprised you didn't take two pages and put in a big picture of yourself.
1: Hey, that's a great idea. Why didn't you tell me that sooner?
3: I like it. It's just the right size.
1: Thank you, Florence.
3: For wrapping the garbage in.
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2: A day in the life. This is take 8 and it's a choir for the end.
3: Choir?
2: Eight. Okay. Eight beats then. Just like count 8. As soon as you say, right. Just stop there. Great. And I'm going to try and remember. Okay.
4: You lead it.
2: Come on, we're all subconsciously. Okay.
5: Follow my leader.
2: What's the note? And they'll show you just on. Check. One, two, three, four.
6: Eight.
2: Take 9.
6: Eight.
2: Okay. I think we're ready to do it. Take 9.
6: Okay.
7: Isn't that it?
2: Yeah. All right.
7: Ready now. You're not
2: doing check the note.
7: Check the note. Stop freaking out, is it?
2: 1, 2, 3, 4. Check 10.
6: Quiet. 1, 2, 3, 4.

the sky, where the sun shines all day, every day, the Delta jets go flying from Atlanta to Europe, Canada, the Bahamas, Bermuda, the Caribbean, into more than 80 cities in the USA. Other Delta jets are winging home to Atlanta's new terminal, the biggest in the world. 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
3: News. I'm Mike Tabusky. President Trump is appearing to totally reject the latest response from Iran on peace talks, calling the Iranian demands unacceptable. The United Arab Emirates earlier today reported strikes from Iran despite a ceasefire being in place. Health officials at the National Quarantine Center in Omaha, Nebraska are waiting to receive the 17 Americans who are aboard the MV Hondius, a cruise ship amid an outbreak of the Hanta virus. Dr. Tedros Adhanom Ghebreyesus is the Director General of the WHO.
4: Our advice is clear. Starting from May 10, 42 days with active follow-up. 42 days of quarantine.
3: The Centers for Disease Control will evaluate each passenger after they land in Nebraska. The passengers can then choose to go home and watch for any potential symptoms while staying in touch with their state or local health departments. In total, 17 Americans aboard are not displaying any symptoms. This is ABC News.
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7: Our guest today is Eddie Albert, star of the new CBS television show Green Acres. You'll be on every Wednesday night in color, will you, Eddie?
8: That's right. Green Acres is a comedy series about a lawyer and his wife who tire of the big city and move to a rural community.
7: I see. Well, what's his psychological motivation for such a move?
8: I beg your pardon?
7: I mean, a well-adjusted person wouldn't just give up a successful career and his whole way of life without some reason, either conscious or unconscious.
8: Listen, I think you're making too much out of this.
7: Why do you feel so defensive about this, Ed?
8: I am not defensive.
7: Does it make you feel better to take out your hostilities on me, isn't it?
8: I am not being hostile. I am just trying to tell you that Green Acres is going to be a funny show. A very funny show!
7: I hope so, for your sake. You need something to relieve that hostility.

0: voices.
1: No, Radcliffe.
0: Huh?
1: We are not going to write a jingle about the Delta stewardesses.
2: Lovely, charming, beautiful
1: 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They're the finest jet planes going, Radcliffe, and speed is economy.
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3: 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Delta is the jet for you.
1: Oh, Radcliffe.
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1: Titled The Super Hits, and it means what it says. Recent hits like Aretha Franklin's Respect, Wilson Pickett's Mustang Sally, and this blockbuster by Barbara Lewis.
2: Baby, I'm yours.
1: A dozen super hits all on one great album. Hold On, I'm Coming by Sam and Dave. When a Man Loves a Woman by Percy Sledge. And the Young Rascals, Good Love It. They're all here on the new Atlantic album titled The Super Hits. Eddie Floyd's Knock on Wood, numbers by Booker T and the MGs, Carla Thomas, the Marquise, and Wilson Pickett's In the Midnight Hour.
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Hey!

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Welcome to What's New. Now let's get together with Mary Tyler Moore. She'll make you happy.

0: Minneapolis. New life, new job. Well, not a new job yet. First, I had to go on an interview at a local TV station. The head of the news department seemed interested in my experience.
1: How old are you?
0: 30.
1: No hedging? No, how old do I look?
0: Why hedge? How old do I look?
1: 30. What's your religion?
0: Mr. Grant, I'm not quite sure how to say this, but you're not allowed to ask that when someone's interviewing for a job. It's against the law.
2: You want to call a cop?
0: No.
1: Good.
2: Would you think I was violating your civil rights if I asked if you're married?
0: A Presbyterian.
2: What?
0: I decided I'd rather answer your religion question.
2: Divorced, huh?
0: No.
2: Separated?
0: No.
2: Never married?
0: No.
2: Why?
0: Why? How am I supposed to answer a question like that?
1: Forget it. Are you tight?
0: There's no simple answer to that question.
1: Yes, there is. You can either say, no, I can't type, or yes, I can type.
0: Oh, no, there's no simple answer to why a person isn't married.
1: How many reasons can there be?
0: 65.
1: 65 reasons?
0: Words per minute.
3: Let me guess. By typing question.
0: Yes.
1: Look, miss, just so you're not the first person I get overtime on a job interview, will you please answer the questions as I ask them?
0: Yes, Mr. Grant, I could do that, but it does seem to me that you've been asking an awful lot of personal questions that don't have a thing to do with my qualifications for this job.
1: You know what? You got spunk.
0: Well...
1: I hate spunk. Tell you what, I'll try you for a couple of weeks, see how it works out.
0: Oh.
1: No matter what happens, no hard feelings.
0: No, no.
1: If I don't like you, I'll fire you.
0: Right.
1: If you don't like me, I'll fire you.
0: Well, that really seems fair. what is the job?
1: Job doesn't pay as good as it sounds.
0: Well, what is it?
1: The job that's open is associate producer. What's the matter?
0: Nothing. I like it. Associate producer.
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3: That's strange. It happens all the time. That's strange.
4: So artistic.
3: And so we have Rock Hudson, Gina Lola Brigida, Gig Young in that strange story, Strange Bedfellows. It all started when Rock, an American in London, tried to find some local color. Gina, an Italian spitfire, gave it to him. And how she gave it to him. They soon discovered that loving and fighting were two sides of the same coin. And so they went round and round, loving and fighting. Loving and fighting. The romantic American.
5: No more empty years.
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3: And the Italian bombshell.
7: Crawl back into my bedroom. Take advantage of my weakness. Oh, I could kill you.
8: Look, if you want to commit suicide, use my razor. It's electric, but you can hang yourself on the cord.
3: Co-starring Edward Judd.
9: Do you want my advice,
10: I'll thank you to keep your food-stained beard out of my affairs and my eggs.
9: Which, I might add, was slightly overdone.
7: Oh.
3: And guest star Terry Thomas.
11: My wife. Where is she?
12: Oh, sir, you haven't mislaid her again.
11: He just might be taking a little peeky-weeky at my wife.
8: I hope he will.
11: Riding a horse, bear.
8: Bareback?
11: Bear everything.
7: My father was an artist, an Italian artist, an Italian patriot, an
10: You
7: Italian...
10: may not realize it, but there are other people in this world besides Italians.
7: But who

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2: Come in.
3: Oh, great master, I have traveled far to seek your wisdom. Speak to me.
4: Close the door, it's cold there.
3: Sir, I crave the meaning of life.
4: How do you earn your bread, my son?
3: Well,
4: do you till the soil?
3: No.
4: Do you tend sheep?
3: I'm in advertising, sir.
4: Advertising. Fascinating.
3: Yes, sir, I'm in a big hurry. I have to be in Fiji tomorrow to shoot a television commercial.
4: Fiji?
3: Yeah, we found a place there that looks exactly like Columbus, Ohio.
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3: Look, I'm just here for some wisdom.
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3: Sir.
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3: 38%.
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3: But what about happiness and stuff?
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3: That's it?
4: 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And when you go out, close the door real tight, because it's cold in here, and I got a runny nose.
5: 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It's right on the button. 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
7: You were saying, Mr. Clampett?
8: Well, I think it's just an outrage the way these here hillbilly shows is taking over television.
7: Pardon?
8: Well, Petticoat Junction is back on CBS this fall every Tuesday night. And then there's a new one that's starting called Green Acres every Wednesday night.
7: Well, what about your show, The Beverly Hillbillies? I mean, isn't that a hillbilly show?
8: No, it's just a story about an everyday American family, their love, their dreams, how they manage to retain emotional stability in an otherwise chaotic world.
7: Well, The Beverly Hillbillies is a more intellectual show than I realized. It's returning to CBS this fall, of course.
8: Certainly. Same place, Wednesday night. There has to be some place on television for Egghead shows.
7: Egghead?
8: Yeah, in the first show, Granny throws a possum omelet at me and I get egg all over.

0: You say you play America's first secret agent, James T. West, in this new CBS series, The Wild, Wild West?
1: Yes, it takes place in the 1880s.
0: What are you doing there?
1: I'm just unscrewing the small derringer from my heel.
0: I see. Now what are you doing?
1: I'm triggering the secret compartment in my carpet bag here, which houses a complete laboratory for mixing explosives.
0: Amazing. And this is your fantastically equipped private railway car, complete with pool table.
1: Right. Watch that eight ball. It's loaded with nitro.
0: Gee, I can't wait to see all this on the Wild Wild West.
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0: This secret agent you play, does he work for the U.S. government?
1: Well, let's just say he has a certain link with Washington.
0: Mm-hmm. There's a certain bond there?
1: No, not any more so than any of the other secret agent shows this season.

This one's always in center ring, because this is the one with gusto. Schlitz, the beer that takes 1,174 careful steps to brew. That makes it the most carefully brewed beer in

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1: Now, Tricia loved the turtles and feared long hair. Tricia wasn't schizophrenic, just senile at 23. She had no fun. She didn't neck. Only short, kinky-haired boys called her. They were ashamed of their bodies.
2: 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Got my chips cashed in. Keep trucking.
1: Now I'd like to tell you that Tricia heard the Grateful Dead and left home and joined Fanny and now can be seen skinny dipping at the Tropicana Motor Hotel pool in your town. 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You'd complain. We'd get in trouble. Jerry Garcia probably would get busted again. 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

0: lately. 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
1: That's what Sheraton says.
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3: Before the new models arrive.
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3: Well, I'd rather buy now, too, so we can have a brand new car for our vacation trip.
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2: Well, best timing?
3: Sure. I think it's time you got rid of that old car with a big dent across the front.
2: The big dent across the front of my car?
3: Say, do you suppose NBC would give us a his and her auto loan? Because I noticed when I backed out of the garage this morning that the dent on the front of your car is the same as the dent on the back of my car.
2: Honey.
3: Well, you've always told me to make ends meet.

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3: Well, we're just about ready, Jennifer.
4: You might be ready, Julius, but if I were you, I'd think about it.

We don't care if you blab about the beginning of this picture, nor do we care if you give away the ending, but we do care if you reveal the middle. In fact, Jerry Lewis urges you to see this picture from the beginning on penalty of losing your popcorn privileges. One thing we will tell you is that Jerry plays the part of an eccentric chemistry professor who invents the greatest new drink since Dracula discovered the Bloody Mary. One sip and he turns into... Ah, that would be telling. And even those who know aren't telling.

Professor? Professor? Professor? Keep the mind on the chemistry.

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1: We're talking here with Bob Crane, star of CBS Television's hilarious new Friday night show, debuting this fall in color, Hogan's Heroes. What's it all about, Bob?
2: Well, it's all about World War II.
1: Well, it sounds pretty uproarious so far. Now, where does it take place?
2: In a prisoner of war camp in Germany.
1: Always a good situation, comedy locale. What's the plot?
2: Well, you see, we have an escape tunnel dug under the barracks. Mm-hmm. We have our own tailor making civilian clothes.
1: Well,
2: we can make counterfeit German money, phony passports, guns.
1: All right under the noses of the German guards?
2: Yeah, and each week we nearly get caught smuggling the men out.
1: What are some of the other amusing ingredients?
3: German police dogs, machine guns, the Gestapo.
1: Just a few of the laugh-provoking elements to be seen this fall on Hogan's Heroes. Shall we say, if you liked World War II, you'll love Hogan's Heroes.
2: Let's not say that, no.

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1: Ladies and gentlemen, Miss Jackie DeShette. 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
4: This is the story of two sisters, Jessica Tate and Mary Campbell. The Tates have a lot of money and a lot of problems. Chester Tate has problems with the health.
5: Benson, how many times do I have to tell you I am a diabetic? 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
6: 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Oh, I keep thinking it's salt you can't have.
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7: Everyone in this house is one way or another totally deficient as a human being, and I get the zit.
4: The Tate children have their own problems just growing up.
8: Is it true you didn't come home last night? Your sister said you didn't come home. Who are you out with?
9: You don't know him.
6: Neither do you.
8: I guess I'll go for my tennis lesson.
4: And Jessica Tate's problems are just beginning.
8: Oh, my God.
4: The Campbells, on the other hand, have very little money, but just as many problems.
10: Danny, lead that bunch of Italian gangsters.
11: Everyone's always picking on the Italians. Anytime they find a dead guy in Brooklyn, right away, it's the Italians. They find a body in the trunk of a guy's car, it's the Italians. Well, I'm a sick of it. I'm a sick, sick, sick.
10: But you're not even Italian.
11: Don't tell me I'm not Italian.
8: I love you. So there's nothing in the world so terrible that I wouldn't understand.
4: Mary and Bert have problems communicating.
10: How in the world can I tell you I killed your husband and you'd understand?
4: While Jody has a problem that he rather enjoys.
10: Why don't you offer him some Fruit Loops? It'd be very appropriate.
11: Listen, you animal. I told you before, my brother is not the fruit.
12: He's a practical joker with a wonderful sense of humor.
4: The Tates and the Campbells. They face their problems squarely.
13: I'm considering getting a sex change operation.
8: Make it fast now.
4: And call it just another day in Connecticut. We call it soap.
12: Boy, this is a lot for one day.
4: Flashback.
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17: The sun goes up and the sun comes down. Everybody smiles or a couple frown. Another exciting day in our town. Mayberry RFD. There's Andy and there's Opie, there's Aunt B, and there's Emmett and Howard and Goober. That's me, just a laughing and a scratching like a dog with a flea in Mayberry RFD. Kim Berry moved in, and just for fun, we had a tater sack race. 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

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Attention music lovers, attention fun lovers, attention television lovers. The Monkees is here. Four boys who bring the biggest beat ever heard and the nuttiest adventures ever seen to NBC. Jump up, lie down, go mad, you'll never be the same. 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
2: You don't want to work. What are you doing?
3: I got a job in a bakery.
2: Good. What are you doing there?
3: Loafing.
2: That's... What are you doing?
3: Loafing.
2: Where?
3: In a bakery.
2: You working?
3: Certainly.
2: Doing what?
3: Loafing.
2: Well, that's what I was doing here. I was just taking it easy. I was loafing.
3: No, that kind of loafing. You're just a lazy idiot. Not this here kind here.
2: I was taking it easy, same as you.
3: I work when I loaf.
2: Work and loaf at the same time.
3: Why not?
2: You do that?
3: That's what they pay me for.
2: They pay you for what?
3: To loaf.
2: How do they pay you for loafing? You're in a baker's store, you gotta do something.
3: I'm in a baker, so I'm loafing there.
2: You just go to work in a baker's store, you don't do a thing.
3: And oh, yes, oh, yes.
2: How much they pay in a baker's store for loafing?
3: $1.50 an hour.
2: For loafing?
3: The union man, I belong to the union.
2: I'm loafing here, and you don't have to do it.
3: Well, you're not supposed to get any money for that kind of loafing.
2: Well, can I loaf there, would you?
3: I should say not. You've got to join the union.
2: I gotta join a union of loafers?
3: Can't loaf without belonging to the union.
2: Well, what do you think of that? Well, you mean I gotta join a union in order to loaf?
3: Well, certainly.
2: Don't see nothing, but I was loafing here without the union.
3: No, you aren't loafing here. You can't loaf here. You can't loaf here. You got no dough.
2: I got no dough. That's why I'm loafing, because I got no dough.
3: Oh, no. If you had dough, you could loaf. But then you'd have to get a card and join the union.
2: You gotta have dough to loaf.
3: Oh, sure. How can you loaf without dough?
2: That's very hard. I've been trying. You can't do it, then. You can't
3: do anything.
2: I can't retire right now. I gotta have a job.
3: Someday come down to the bakery. I'll show you how to loaf. I do real loafing. In fact, you know, I never told you this. My whole family were loafers.
2: No kidding.
3: Sure. My father was a bigger loafer than me.
2: He was?
3: Yeah, he's one of the best loafers in the family.
2: I think you're a better loafer than your father.
3: Oh, I know that now, because he taught me how to loaf.
2: You know you're a bigger loafer than your father.
3: Oh, sure, sure.
2: You're a bigger loafer than me, too, aren't you?
3: Well, you're no loafer.
2: I'm not.
3: No, certainly not.
2: But you are.
3: You're just a lazy, no good for nothing, whatever you
2: call. How can I be lazy? You just told me I'm no loafer. You're a loafer, not me.
3: But I get paid for loafing. You don't.
2: That's what I don't understand. Working in a bakery store, getting paid $1.50 an hour for loafing.
3: That's right.
2: I don't understand that.
3: You don't understand? What is that?
2: I don't understand you working and loafing and getting paid for it.
3: Wait a minute.
2: Can I get a job there? Do the same? No, I can't get a job there.
3: You have to belong to the union.
2: All you do is talk, and that's all I hear. You don't say nothing, loafing.
3: I don't say anything.
2: No.
3: Look, you go to the union. You get a card. You go to the bakery. They give you dough. You need the dough first.
2: I need the dough, and how I need the dough? We need dough to get some nice.
3: I need the dough in order to loaf.
2: I need the dough in order to loaf. Give me some dough and I'll get something to eat in the joint.
3: You can't get any dough.
2: Poor Bingo, I don't know what I'm going to do. He's going to look out of Paris. Leave me.
3: Wait a minute.
2: I want to ask you just one thing.
3: What?
2: What makes a broom go up?
3: Not air.
2: What's holding you down?
4: Flashback. You're a busy executive on a business trip. You skip breakfast, dash to the airport, catch a crack of dawn flight, fight for a cab, race downtown for an early morning conference, all keyed up. Hold it. 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Now you're really ready to tackle all that keyed up competition. 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

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That's Maxwell House coffee. 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

0: pour a cup of this good-smelling coffee. It will taste as good as it smells because it's good ground Maxwell House. 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

0: gang of kids of both sexes coexist in one beach house without hanky-panky.
1: We sleep in there, you sleep in the bedroom. 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
0: Out? Man, they're so far out, they're really in.
2: Hey, how is it?
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0: And what a hilarious fix these crazy mixed-up kids get into when they break their shack up with their whacked-up living arrangements. 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

0: to this mic speaker unit with volume, squelch, and digital channel readout. 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And the High Gain 9 can be remanufactured for 40 channels. 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The High Gain 9. It's out of sight.
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3: So, here I am in Minneapolis. 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

0: Eh?
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1: Oh, Radcliffe.

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1: 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Who are you?
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6: ABC News, I'm Chuck Sievertson. An American flight has taken off from Spain's Canary Islands with 18 people from the Dutch cruise ship hit with hantavirus. Planes to end up in Nebraska, which has a quarantine facility. Docs say they have no symptoms. They are just being monitored as a precaution. The virus may not have the momentum to cause more illness, says Dr. Michael Osterholm, infectious disease expert with the University of Minnesota.
7: I have complete confidence that we will have good compliance here, and I think within days this will no longer be a story.
6: Iran's rejected a U.S. proposal to end the war. President Trump calls that response unacceptable. The proposal was for Iran to unblock the Strait of Hormuz, and then the U.S. would end the blockade of Iranian ports. Iran's economy is in free fall, says the U.S. ambassador to the U.N., Mike Waltz.
8: So the regime is under tremendous pressure.
6: Waltz on ABC's This Week. Oil prices are up in U.S. and global trading. Stock index futures are lower. This is ABC News. Starting